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0: Friday morning on 98FM's Big Breakfast with Rebecca and Brendan. And yesterday in Brendan's bit, we were talking about a massive sausage.
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2: Brendan, you've got a story on the way about someone being insulted.
0: Yeah, it's on the way in the next few minutes. First, though, we need to talk about a German man and his massive sausage. Tommy Schmidt is his name.
3: Hello.
0: And he's just built the world's largest sausage out of Lego. Everything is
2: awesome. He made a sausage out of Lego.
0: Yeah.
2: That would be hard to do with the round bits of the sausage, wouldn't it?
0: Completely. So he used 65,000 bricks to complete his challenge.
3: Gosh.
0: And you're right, it was really tricky. So in total, between the planning and everything, it took a year to complete.
2: Mm.
0: But the actual build of said sausage took a full 6 months.
2: Yeah.
0: Because he did the sausage in the bun.
2: In the bun as well?
0: The bratwurst in the bun.
2: Okay, so it's kind of like a hot dog.
0: Yeah, Tommy's giant Lego sausage proudly stands at 6 feet and 6.7 inches long, a new world record.
2: Very good.
0: He says it's a tribute to his home region where the bratwurst is a local speciality.
2: Ah.
0: Schmidt's sausage is now on display at the headquarters of a local meat producer.
2: Is it?
0: So I don't know if you just walk into reception and...
2: I suppose that's a tourist attraction
0: there
2: now.
0: It is.
2: It's a world record-breaking sausage.
0: A record-breaking sausage. Fair play to Tommy Schmidt. Finally this morning, we only wished him a happy birthday yesterday as he turned 83. This morning, I have a story about this fella.
4: Her name was Lola. She was a showgirl with yellow feathers.
0: This really tickled me now when I read it this morning.
2: What's Barry Manilow up to?
0: A Barry Manilow fan has been banned from meeting his idol.
2: Oh.
0: After staff called his wig and jacket an insult to the singer.
2: Oh no, Wayne, can you imagine getting all dressed up going to meet your idol?
0: He's really excited.
2: The shade.
0: Wayne Denton spent $2,500 on VIP tickets to see Barry Manilow.
2: A lot of money.
0: Perform hits like the Copacabana.
2: Music. It's such a good song.
0: Mandy.
2: Yes.
0: And various other hits. I mean, it's really the Copacabana. Mandy, isn't that it?
2: Yeah.
0: So Wayne's tickets also included a meet and greet after the show.
2: Mm-hmm.
0: Wayne is a huge fan.
2: They'd want to include that with that person.
0: Well, they would.
2: Yeah.
0: He's a huge fan of Barry Manilow. So he went all out for the gig, right? Full Barry Manilow wig.
2: Yeah.
0: And garish, these are my words, garish orange jacket.
2: Oh, did you think so?
0: Studded with a very bright and clashing coloured stones.
2: What colour were the stones?
0: I have a photo of Wayne here.
2: This is like the
0: fashion
2: police.
0: Standing beside a cutout of Barry Manilow because he couldn't meet the real one.
2: Do you know
0: Google this morning?
2: Like, if that was a costume for Halloween, you'd know straight away that he was supposed to be Barry Manilow. Wouldn't you?
0: You'd know who he was, yeah.
2: And the wig's not that horrendous.
0: So
2: I don't like the yellow, but I think that he made a big effort to meet his idol.
0: Yeah. So anyway, off he popped for his meet and greet, dressed like Barry Manilow, only to be told he wouldn't be let in unless he took the get-up off.
2: Mm-hmm.
0: The Barry staff said it was an insult to Barry.
2: Oh dear.
0: So Wayne was stood there with, get this, his friend Janet, who is a backing singer in Wayne's Manilow tribute act celebrating Barry. He's a Barry Manilow tribute.
2: He's like an impersonator. I wonder was Barry himself intimidated?
0: May have been threatened. They refused to change, arguing no dress code was mentioned beforehand. He and Janet were offered a refund.
2: Well, yeah, I'm glad they got their money back. I'm sure he can go perform in that outfit straight after.
0: I'm sure, yeah, he'll make his money back. That is Brendan's bit.
2: Thanks, Brendan.
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0: Tame Impala on 98FM's Big Breakfast. It's Friday morning with Rebecca and Brendan. And yesterday we were talking about a possible return of Austin Powers.
1: Brendan, I'm not sure if you saw, but the trailer for Shrek 5 is out.
0: I haven't watched it.
1: Oh, have you not?
0: No.
1: It's quite gas. It looks good. I know they changed the animation a bit. That kind of scared some people for a while, but okay. I've gotten used to it after watching it. So Shrek, Fiona and Donkey, they're back together for another magical adventure, voiced by Mike Myers, Eddie Murphy and Cameron Diaz. And Zendaya's actually joined the cast this time around.
0: Very good.
1: So she's playing Shrek. I was going to say Shrek and Donkey's daughter. No, Shrek and Fiona's daughter, Felicia.
0: Plot twist.
1: Yeah, plot twist. So that's going to be out in cinemas in June 2027. So really looking forward to seeing Shrek 5. I love the Shrek movie so much.
0: Same.
1: Specifically the second Shrek movie.
0: Is that the one with the fairy godmother?
1: Yeah, is it Jennifer Saunders? Singing I Need a Hero?
0: Yeah.
1: Like, I mean, Bonnie Tyler in Shrek, what more could you want? It seems so that Mike Myers is going to be very, very busy next year.
2: Oh, behave. Yeah, baby.
1: I didn't expect this, but Mike Myers has confirmed that a new Austin Powers movie is in the works. I love these films.
0: I don't think I've ever seen one of them.
1: What?
0: No, I've never seen them.
1: What have you been doing, love?
0: I don't know. I felt like at the time that it wasn't really my humour, but I've made that judgment off not watching it.
1: It's kind of unusual that it would be my humour as well, but I just always loved them. Like, they're so silly. So the cast of Austin Powers have actually reunited for a new ad, for a company called Verizon, which is a telecommunications company. Mm-hmm. So Mike Myers is back as Dr. Evil, because he obviously plays Austin Powers and Dr. Evil. It's like the Parent Trap, to do it so well.
0: Sorry, this is breaking news to me.
1: No, you're joking.
0: No, I had no idea.
1: He plays both of them.
0: No, I didn't know that. The bald-headed man.
1: Yeah, it's a bald
0: cat. That's him.
1: Like the one I wore when I dressed up as Pitbull.
0: That's the same man.
1: It's the same man.
0: This is like when we went to that hen
1: versatile.
0: And that man kept coming into the room in different costumes. You thought it was different people.
1: The power of costume.
0: This is the first time I've ever learned that Dr. Evil is also Mike Myers.
1: Okay, so in this new clip from this ad, Dr. Evil is gathering his associates, who are played by Rob Lowe, Seth Green and Mindy Sterling, and they're launching a brand new network.
3: Ladies and gentlemen, allow me to unveil my newest evil organization. I shall call it Menace Mobile. We'll have the most confusing pricing and plans of all time.
1: That's Mike Myers,
4: Dr. Evil. It's genius.
3: Sucks. Scott, something you'd like to add?
5: Yeah, this isn't evil. This is just typical phone company stuff.
6: Hama hama what?
5: It's literally what everyone already hates.
3: No, Scott, you're literally what everyone hates.
1: He slips back into character so perfectly well.
5: What are you even talking about?
6: It is gonna...
0: Yeah. Sorry, lads, I'm really still hung up on the fact that he's both of them. I've no idea.
1: So they're back in a new ad, right?
0: Yeah.
1: So Mike was interviewed about, you know, whether they're going to do another Austin Powers movie, a fourth one, whatever. And he said yes, but he didn't elaborate any further in the interview yesterday. So he seems very keen to visit the franchise, though, because back in 2024, Mike Myers said that he thinks there's more of a story to be told, specifically that would center around Dr. Evil.
0: Okay. Right. Also
1: so the new movie, I think, is going to be centered on Dr. Evil. Yeah. So, Brendan, you need to

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3: I only got Patrick to watch that recently. He's obsessed with it now.
4: Yeah, so she'd done that and then this was her big acting role. And this is before she released Work It Out, which was her first song before Crazy in Love.
3: And Beyonce did another movie around that time that... Is it called Enough?
4: That's J-Lo.
3: That's J-Lo. Okay, well, it's very similar to Enough with J-Lo. Beyonce's in one as well. And it's ridiculous. And again, I'd say she'd never like it to see the light of day.
4: Well, maybe she'll come back for Austin Powers 4 and do another soundtrack. But hopefully that comes to fruition in 2027.
3: It sounds like some really dodgy, like, re-sing for an ad, you know, for some sort of, like... You know, convenience food.
4: Oh, anyway. Wake
5: up. It's the wake up you need. 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

0: on Friday morning with Rebecca and Brendan, and we are looking for your little wins. Have you got that Friday feeling? Is there something that's put a smile on your face? Well, we would love to hear about it. If you send us a WhatsApp voice note to 0877 98 98 98, we'll send you some IMC cinema passes.
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10: There's a small delay on the Swords Road inbound approaching Griffith Avenue. Traffic is building on Drumcondra Road inbound from Clonliffe Road junction to the North Circular Road, and it's busy on Fairview Road inbound from Marino Footbridge to Annalisi Bridge. You won't be late with 98.
0: Good morning, it's Brendan and Jess checking in for Friday on 98FM's Big Breakfast with McDonald's. 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
11: Live from the Dublin News Centre, I'm Ellen Butler. An investigation is underway into how a submachine gun fell from the boot of a Garda car in the city centre. It happened in April, with a member of the public retrieving the weapon. 98FM's Tara Duggan has more.
12: According to the Irish Times, the gun fell out of the boot of an official Garda vehicle being used by the Specialist Armed Response Unit. It happened on the North Quays last April, with a member of the public noticing a bag containing the Heckler & Koch MP7 submachine gun falling from the boot of the vehicle onto the road. The person then flagged down another Garda car which happened to be passing, and the weapon was safely recovered. The bag also contained ammunition. It's understood a senior officer has been appointed to investigate the incident. It's the second time a weapon has fallen from the boot of a Garda car in the city. In 2018, the same type of submachine gun was found by a member of the public who handed it in to Store Street Garda Station.
11: 22 South African nationals have been deported overnight. The 9 men, 18 women and 15 children, who were all part of family units, left Dublin on a specially chartered flight yesterday afternoon and arrived in Johannesburg at 4 o'clock this morning, Irish time. It's the fourth deportation flight so far this year, with Justice Minister Jim O'Callaghan saying the enforcement aspects of our immigration system are an essential in ensuring public confidence in our laws. Ishgairn is appealing to households to reduce their water usage. It comes following the hot spell in May, when more than 680 million litres of water were used in the Dublin area alone in a single day. Head of Operations Margaret Attridge says they have an online tool that can help.
13: Ishgairn has developed a really easy to use water calculator, and that allows your household to challenge itself and how good it can be at conserving water. It compares the household's water usage to the average household across Ireland, so you can see where you lie against the average usage, and then you can challenge the family.
11: In the UK, Andy Burnham has won the Makerfield by-election, paving the way for him to challenge Keir Starmer for the leadership of the British Labour Party. He took more than 50% of the overall vote. During his victory speech, the now former Mayor of Manchester promised to put the UK back on the right path.
14: People here have voted for change. They have voted for more power for the North and everywhere forgotten by Westminster. They have voted for hope. Now let's give that back to them.
11: And Taylor Swift has revealed she wrote her track for Toy Story 5 in less than a day. The latest installment of the Pixar film is out in cinemas today. The singer-songwriter told fans she saw a screening of the film and was so inspired she went straight home and finished the track in a matter of hours.
15: It's 6:57 p.m. In 2 hours, Bob Iger and Tom from Pixar are coming to hear it. We have not recorded it yet. And I think this is one of the most fun days of my life.
11: Now you're up to date on 98.
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5: Good morning, I'm Philip Egan. Co-host Mexico have become the first team to book their place in the last 32 of the World Cup. They beat South Korea 1-0 at the Azteca Stadium in Mexico City to make it 2 wins from 2 in their group. Czech Republic drew 1-1 with South Africa in Atlanta in the other game in that group. Canada's 6-0 win over 9-man Qatar in Vancouver was overshadowed by a serious injury to midfielder Ismaël Koné, who broke his leg. It was the first ever win at a World Cup for Canada, who are top of Group B on goal difference, just ahead of Switzerland, who beat Bosnia-Herzegovina 4-1. This evening, the USA can book their place in the knockout stages if they beat Australia. That game in Seattle kicks off at 8 o'clock. Then at 11, it's Scotland against Morocco in Boston. Steve Clark's side know a win would make them the first Scottish team to reach the knockout stages of a World Cup. Also a busy night ahead in the League of Ireland Premier Division. Leaders Shamrock Rovers, who have a 5-point advantage, are away to bottom side Waterford. Second place St Pat's face Sligo Rovers at Richmond Park. Shelburne are away to Drogheda. Bohemians face Dundalk at Dalymount Park. And Galway United face Derry City at Pearse Stadium in Salt Hill. Crow Park is the venue for tonight's URC final between Leinster and the Bulls. Leo Cullen's side are aiming to make it back-to-back titles. Kick-off at Crow Park is 7:30. Rory McIlroy's 5 shots off the lead after his first round at the US Open at Shinnecock Hills in New York. Play was suspended for 2 hours yesterday due to fog. The Masters champion is 1 under par, 5 behind the champion of 2023, Wyndham Clark. Shane Lowry's 4 over par with 4 to play. Graham McDowell finished up on 6 over, 1 ahead of Padraig Harrington. And in cricket, the Ireland women's team played their third match at the T20 World Cup today. They face defending champions New Zealand in Southampton. We'll play due to get underway at 5:30. 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
11: A wet start to the morning with outbreaks of rain and drizzle. Highs of 18 to 21 degrees. Right now it's already 17 degrees.
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0: Okay guys, if you've woken up and you've looked out the window and gone, that's not for me, we want to sort you out this morning. Well, actually this afternoon.
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0: It is. 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
10: 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Got to get that entry in by 3 p.m. today, 3 o'clock today. The cash machine is going to randomly pick someone, and then Barry is going to make that call. If it is you that he's calling, you got 5 rings to answer him and tell him the exact prize amount, which is €307,000.
0: If you want to win it later, text the word cash to 57557. The very best of luck. Look, it may be grey and wet outside, but we are playing tunes to make you feel like it's summer. Like this, it's Strike. You sure do. 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Good morning.

0: Ray on 98FM's Big Breakfast at 7:13 on Friday morning. Brendan with you and Jess is in for Rev.
1: Morning.
0: Good morning.
1: How are you?
0: I'm good. How are you?
1: I'm very good.
0: Great to see you. How was the alarm this morning?
1: Three times, and then eventually I was like, right, it's time.
0: And
1: to.
0: Did you snooze three times or you set three different times?
1: I set three different alarms and I snoozed each and every one of them. Yeah.
0: Yeah, I don't envy it. I think when you only have to do it once in a blue moon, I can't imagine how hard it is.
1: Well, I don't go to sleep till about 12 o'clock at night.
0: Yeah, you're a night owl.
1: Yeah, I am. Yeah. So this morning it was this thing of like, I'll just snooze it one more time and then I'll be able to get out of the bed.
0: Well, fair play to you. You're up, you're Adam.
1: I am.
0: It's great to have you.
1: I am, and I'm very happy because the weather is actually looking really nice. So at least I know now when I finish here this morning, I'll be going out into lovely weather.
0: Okay, good.
1: So it's a little bit drizzly, a little bit cloudy.
0: There'll it's be a bit rank at the moment. Let's call a spade a spade. Yeah.
1: But stay positive. Some sunny spells will develop later in the day.
0: Okay.
1: There might be a few showers, but we're just going to ignore that and just pretend that that's not happening.
0: Uh-huh.
1: Because the highest temperature is of 18 to 21 degrees with a light, moderate southerly winds turning westerly.
0: Oh, thank you so much, Jean Byrne.
1: So now that they'll be going southerly to westerly, it's going to be a great day and up to 21 degrees. So I'm very, very happy about that.
0: Excellent.
1: Also, a few birthdays today.
0: Go on.
1: All right, so we've got KSI.
0: Oh yeah, happy birthday.
1: Turning 32.
0: Mm-hmm.
1: Macklemore, 43.
0: Yeah. I once went to see Macklemore at Three Arena and I was up on the balcony and he was getting everyone to jump. And I was like, lads,
1: oh,
0: I
1: no.
0: No, and like there's obviously, it's a new building. But I was like, oh, how much can this take?
1: Yeah.
0: No, the place was on wheels.
1: It's like when someone
0: amazing.
1: Jumps in a lift and you're like, don't do
0: oh,
1: that.
0: Oh yeah, no, don't do that.
1: Please don't
0: no,
1: do that.
0: Thank you.
1: Who's Aidan Turner?
0: Oh, Aidan Turner. Is he pole dark?
1: I don't know.
0: Is he in Rivals? Hold on, I'm just going to.
1: Oh, yes.
0: Aidan Turner. Yeah, he is, isn't he? Yeah, he's pole dark and he's in Rivals on Disney Plus.
1: Okay, and finally, Miss Paula Abdul herself is celebrating her birthday.
0: Any excuse. Would you be playing that now when you're DJing in the clubs?
1: Absolutely not.
0: No, that's a tune, Jess.
1: No, I don't think there is Paula Abdul on any of my USBs. I'm
0: okay,
1: afraid.
0: Well, I think we need to rectify that situation.
1: We'll have to.
0: It is a banger. Yeah, happy birthday if it's yours today. There's loads on in Dublin over the weekend. So that brighter weather now will be most welcome. Olivia Dean playing two nights at Marley Park.
1: Oh, yeah.
0: She's on tomorrow and Sunday.
1: Yes.
0: She was moved from Fairview. She was supposed to be in Fairview, but then she got really popular and they upgraded her.
1: Good for her.
0: Yeah,
1: bigger
0: go Olivia
1: venue.
0: Dean. Yeah. And Metallica are playing the Aviva tonight and Sunday night.
1: Yes. I only know about this because I'm covering someone tonight DJing because they're going to Metallica. Otherwise, I wouldn't have had a clue.
0: And I'm not a Metallica fan, but I've heard that they might be playing. It's not the same show both nights. It's like so if you go both nights, you're getting a different show.
1: Oh,
0: as far as I know.
1: I can appreciate that. I like when bands do that.
0: Yeah, it's cool,
1: isn't it? Yeah, I think that's pretty cool.
0: Definitely.
1: Yeah, but I'd be annoyed though if I went to one show and the other show was better.
0: Oh.
1: Yeah.
0: That would annoy me. Okay. Or if they did like your favorite song of the show you weren't at.
1: Oh, no, that would throw me off.
0: Surely they'd have to do like the hits at both shows.
1: Well, I don't know what Metallica hits would be, but
0: I'm going to see Robin next week, and like, say if she did different shows and if she didn't do Dancing on My Own at the show I was at, I'd be like,
1: yeah, well, that
0: refund.
1: Would be shocking.
0: Yeah, it would be.
1: Yeah, absolutely.
0: Loads coming up on the show this morning. We are kicking off a brand new game of Matchy Matchy after 8. It was won this week, Jess.
1: I saw the video.
0: After 100 days of playing.
1: And my volume was full on my phone.
0: Sorry about that.
1: And the screaming. No, I did see it. If you haven't seen it, go over and check it out on 98FM's Instagram because it's absolutely amazing.
0: Kicking off a brand new game after 8 this morning. And later on this morning as well, we've your next chance to win €200 off a service with the Gasman.
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0: 7:23 with Brendan and Jess is in for Red this morning. And Jess, you're a bit of a night owl, so I'm not sure if you've heard our new game yet.
2: No, I haven't.
0: It's called Who's Laughing Now? And we have a clip of a very famous person.
2: Okay.
0: They're laughing. And if you can identify who it is, you'll win a €500 flight voucher.
2: Oh.
0: Here's the laugh.
2: Oh, play it again.
0: One more. So, Rebecca and me don't know who this is. We're playing along.
2: I have absolutely no idea. No clue.
0: I think I have an idea, but like but I don't know.
2: I feel like I wouldn't even know how to even hazard a guess. That's hard.
0: Well, good news for us, neither you nor me can win that €500 flight voucher, but you listening can. If you think you know who's laughing now, for your chance to win a €500 flight voucher, just WhatsApp laugh and your name to 0877 98 98 98. We'd love to have you on in the next few minutes to play.
2: I will be so impressed if somebody gets this correct. So impressed.
0: Yeah.
2: Very.
0: Frustrating. We're also have your chance right now to get your hands on some IMC cinema passes. Toy Story 5 is out today, guys.
2: Oh, is it?
0: What a day to be alive.
2: Get us to the cinema right
0: Honestly.
2: Now.
0: So if you'd like to get your hands on some IMC cinema passes this morning, we're looking for your little win. This is the small thing in life that has put a smile on your face. The more random, the more bizarre, the more bonkers, the better. This doesn't have to be a big, grand gesture. It's just something small. Maybe your little win is that you're going to one of the many gigs that are on in Dublin over this weekend.
2: Mm-hmm.
0: Are you off to Olivia Dean? Are you going to see Metallica? Maybe you're just going out for some nice food.
2: Yeah. Literally be anything. Anything at all.
0: Maybe your little win is like Karen's.
3: My little win is that I'm heading to Spain on Saturday with the family on holidays for 16 glorious days in the sun.
0: 16 days?
2: Karen. Okay. Can I classify that as a big win?
0: Karen, that's fab. Enjoy your 16 days. Jess, have you got a little win this morning?
2: I do, actually. I have to be honest with you as well. I get a moment of panic when we do this because I'm like, oh my God, what's my little win? I have to think of something. But I did. I actually remembered to put petrol in the car last night.
0: Oh, brilliant.
2: Because whenever I'm coming to work in the next morning, I always forget to fill up the car, and I like to play a game of chicken of will I get to work or will I not get to work what I have in the car. So I
0: I'll be here talking
2: remembered.
0: To myself.
2: Yeah. So I remember.
0: Brilliant. That's a little win for you and for me.
2: Yes.
0: My little win this morning is that last night I went to see this. Riverdance has, a bit like Taste of Dublin, it's become a staple in my summer calendar every year.
2: Fantastic show.
0: So they obviously tour all over the world. It's been going for 34 years or something. And every summer they come and they do their residency in the Gaiety for summer. And I got to go and see it last night. I brought my mom and my sister. And I will just never tire of it.
2: No, you would. You see when that line starts to form.
0: Oh, stop. Goosebumps. I've got goosebumps. Yeah. Like,
2: that's exactly what happens. I'm like,
0: it's insane. Yeah, so it's on in the Gaiety now for the rest of the summer. And I went to see it last night. And it's like one of those shows when you get home, because obviously we get up early to come and do the show. I couldn't wind down.
2: Yeah.
0: The energy.
2: Adrenaline.
0: Is insane. So that is my little win. I went to see Riverdance last night. Oh, big finish. We'd love to hear your little win. Send a WhatsApp voice note to 0877 98 98 98 and we'll send you some IMC cinema passes.
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1: There is a crash on the M4 westbound between Junction 2, Liffey Valley and Junction 3, Lucan, so expect delays there. There is a delay on the Swords Road inbound from Collins Avenue to Griffith Avenue, and Drimina Road inbound is slow from Walkinstown Avenue Junction to Crumlin Hospital. You won't be late with 98.
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3: Good morning, I'm Ellen Butler. The investigation is underway after a submachine gun fell from the boot of a Garda car in the city centre. It happened in April with a member of the public retrieving the weapon. Thousands of Revolut customers are set to be refunded after being wrongly charged. Around 112,000 people overpaid ATM fees of averaging €4 between 2023 and 2024. The US Vice President J.D. Vance has delayed a trip to Switzerland today for planned talks with Iran. Despite the US-Iran agreement stating the war must end on all fronts, Israel has launched a series of attacks across Lebanon. And Lidl's latest venture is now up and running, a Belfast pub. The supermarket chain has opened the doors to the Middle Ale Bar and off licence in Dundonald after it was unable to secure an alcohol licence for its neighbouring store. The pub seats 60 people and has created 8 new jobs. Now here's Phil from 98FM Sport.
4: Thanks, Ellen. Mexico have become the first side to book a place in the last 32 of the World Cup. The co-host beat South Korea 1-0 at the Azteca Stadium in Mexico City last night to make it 2-2 in Group A. Canada's 6-0 win over 9-man Qatar in Vancouver was overshadowed by a serious injury to midfielder Ismail Kone, who broke his leg. Canada are top of Group B on goal difference, just ahead of Switzerland, who beat Bosnia-Herzegovina 4-1. This evening, the USA and Australia meet in Seattle from 8 o'clock. Then at 11, it's Scotland against Morocco in Boston. Shamrock Rovers take a 5-point lead into tonight's League of Ireland Premier Division action. Rovers are away to bottom side Waterford. Second place St Pat's face Sligo Rovers at Richmond Park. Shelburne are away to Drogheda. Bohemians face Dundalk at Dalymount Park. And Galway United and Derry City meet at Pearse Stadium in Salt Hill. Crow Park is the venue for tonight's URC final between defending champions Leinster and the Bulls. Kickoff is 7:30. Rory McIlroy's 1-under par and 5 behind the leader Wyndham Clark after his opening round of the US Open at Shinnecock Hills in New York. And in cricket, the Ireland women's team play defending champions New Zealand this evening at the T20 World Cup in England.
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3: A damp and showery day ahead with some sunshine later. Highs of 18 to 21 degrees. Right now, it's 17 degrees.
2: 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In the next few minutes, we've got your chance to win a €500 flight voucher. If you can tell us, who's laughing now? Any ideas?
1: Not a clue.
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1: Oh, I'm going to win one day.
0: From a very exciting summer. Today at 3. Answer.
2: Hello.
0: And it could be worth

0: Jazzy, Can't Deny It on 90 FM is a big breakfast. It is just gone 7:40. Good morning. Here we go.
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2: Yeah. Brenda with you this morning, and Jess is in for our Reb, and it is time to play our brand new game. Who's laughing now? Neither of us know who this is. All we've been told is that it is a very famous person.
0: Okay.
2: Could be an actor, could be a pop star, could be a sports person.
0: Really doesn't narrow it down.
2: No, it doesn't, does it? It doesn't help us. But if you can tell us who's laughing now, you'll win yourself a 500 euro flight voucher. Good morning to Andrew. You're on 90 FM. Andrew, how are you?
3: Hey, I'm good. How are you?
0: Not too bad. What are you up to today, Andrew?
3: I'm on the way to work. I'm coming into the city. I'm a service technician.
2: So, good.
3: Yeah.
2: What does that involve, Andrew?
3: Just commissioning air handling units, really.
2: Very good. Nice.
3: I suppose.
2: A big day for you this Sunday. What's happening?
3: Yeah, my first Father's Day.
2: Ah, congratulations, Andrew.
3: Thanks very much.
2: How old is the baba?
3: She's 10 months, so 10 months. She's getting big and bald.
2: Ah, brilliant stuff. Brilliant stuff. Andrew. Tell us, who is laughing now?
3: I think it's Elon Musk, is it?
2: Is it Elon Musk? It's not, Andrew.
0: Good guess, though.
3: Right.
2: Great guess. Thanks for listening. Have a great Father's Day.
3: No problem. Thank
2: Cheers.
3: You.
2: Cheers. Good morning to Daniel, who's in D2 at the moment. Daniel, how are you?
4: Good morning, Brendan. I'm doing very well. How are you?
0: Good morning, Daniel. How seems you sound like you're in great form?
4: Well, I'm going to be in even better form now when I win this.
2: I love the confidence, Daniel. Come here, you've some nice plans for the weekend, do you?
4: Yeah, well, I was originally meant to go to Olivia Dean, but we cancelled that now because we're on the north side, so we thought might be a bit of a trek. So we're going for dinner and drinks instead. We're just back from the family holiday.
2: So lovely.
4: Another one.
2: Yeah, the old move from Fairview to Marley doesn't suit everyone, does it, Daniel?
4: No, definitely not.
2: Myself included, Daniel.
0: Yeah. He's not happy.
2: But I can't wait to see her. Can't wait to see her. Yeah. Daniel, tell us, who's laughing now?
4: I think it is Louis Theroux.
2: Is it Louis Theroux? Daniel, it's not.
4: No worries.
2: Thanks for trying, though. Have a great weekend. Cheers.
0: Bye.
2: Okay, there's a 500 euro flight voucher up for grabs. If you can tell us who's laughing now, all you got to do to play on Monday morning is WhatsApp Laugh and your name to 0877 98 98 98. Jason Derulo's on the way after Beloved. It's Sweet Harmony on 98 FM's Big Breakfast.

0: Brendan with you, and Jess is in for Reb. We love this part of the show.
1: We do.
0: We get to hear what's going on in your lives because we're very nosy. Here's Sarah's little win.
2: Good morning. My little win is it's finally Friday. What a week. Melting in the office all week. And on top of that, we're going to see Codeline on Saturday. We followed them since they were playing Pubs and Swords. And then on Tuesday, we are heading to Teddy Swim. So roll on 5 o'clock today.
0: Wow, all the gigs for Sarah.
1: I didn't even know those two were
0: There's
1: happening.
0: There's so much on. It's like, it's June every year is like gig central in Dublin. It's so fun. Here's Viola.
3: My little win of the day. I'm going for 3 weeks holiday this evening.
0: 3 weeks? Somebody else earlier was doing 16
1: days. I think we're missing out.
0: Lads, where are you getting the annual leave?
4: Morning, Rebecca and Brendan. Rose here from Bray. Heading off to Puerto Rico, Gran Canaria, Saturday morning. That's my little win. Can't wait.
0: Woo-hoo. Oh, Rose, have a ball. I went to Puerto Rico years ago. It was like one of the first family holidays we did.
1: I think I've been there, but we go on holidays, friend holidays, and I'm the friend that doesn't know where we're going. So,
0: Yeah. Here's Sienna.
5: Sienna here. My little win is that today I'm going to a school tour with my class.

0: class to Dunavin Adventure Centre Park.
1: Oh.
0: And then after that, I'm going to a school disco. Happy Friday. Bye.
2: Happy Friday, oh my Sienna.
1: God. I used to love school tours.
2: Yeah, and school discos. That's so fun. Doing the cha-cha slide. Absolutely. Thanks very much. And here's Jen.
3: Good morning. My little win is, today is my last day in work, thankfully. I am going to Lewis Capaldi on Tuesday and I'm flying to London on Wednesday. So that's my week off. All jam-packed.
2: Jen, have a ball. And can I say, if you're going to Lewis Capaldi, get there for the support. It's CMAT. Like,
1: is
2: are
1: it?
2: You joking? It's CMAT is Lewis Capaldi's support.
1: Stop. I'd nearly
2: go just for her. Make sure you get there in time. Jen, Sienna, Rose, Viola and Sarah, thank you so much for sharing your little wins. You're all getting IMC cinema passes. Toy Story 5 is out today. Here's Jamelia, Superstar, on 90FM's Big Breakfast.

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8: The Grand Canal is congested heading eastbound from Harold's Cross Bridge to Leeson Street. Temple Oak Road inbound is slow heading towards Terranure Cross. Traffic is heavy on Drumcondra Road inbound from Clonmith Road Junction to the North Circular Road, and Church Street is busy as usual both directions from King Street North Junction to the Quays. You won't be late on 98.
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10: Live from the Dublin News Centre, I'm Helen Butler. An investigation has been launched after a submachine gun fell from the boot of a Garda car in the city centre. It happened in April with a member of the public retrieving the weapon. 98FM's Tara Duggan reports.
11: According to the Irish Times, the gun fell out of the boot of an official Garda vehicle being used by the Specialist Armed Response Unit. It happened on the North Quays last April with a member of the public noticing a bag containing the Heckler & Koch MP7 submachine gun falling from the boot of the vehicle onto the road. The person then flagged down another Garda car which happened to be passing, and the weapon was safely recovered. The bag also contained ammunition. It's understood a senior officer has been appointed to investigate the incident. It's the second time a weapon has fallen from the boot of a Garda car in the city. In 2018, the same type of submachine gun was found by a member of the public who handed it in to Store Street Garda Station.
10: A strike will get underway at an industrial manufacturing plant in City West this morning. The workers who are being made redundant from Castle and New Tectic want the company to honour a Labour Court recommendation to increase their redundancy payments to 1.5 weeks of service a year on top of their statutory rate. Neil McGowan from SIP2 says it's a modest recommendation from the Labour Court.
12: Workers in the plant are determined to see the full terms of the Labour Court recommendation implemented. We have served notice for 3 days, today, next Monday and Tuesday, and we will consider escalating the action to further day stoppages if required.
10: There appears to be an early threat to the peace deal between the US and Iran after a planned signing ceremony in Switzerland today was cancelled. It follows a punchy response from the White House to Israeli criticism of the agreement, with Vice President J.D. Vance warning Israel not to attack the only powerful ally it has left. Finally, for now, one third of Gen Z are afraid of ringing the doorbell. A new survey has found those between... Born between 1997 and 2021 would rather send a message or call when they arrive at a friend's house, with 40% saying it's less intrusive. Almost a quarter of millennials as well, so that's those born between 1981 and 96, say they also prefer to text on arrival.
9: I think it has become more of a thing. I think you don't just call to someone's house without planning to.
10: Just knocking on the door.
13: Yeah, I do.
9: Do you?
13: Yeah. Oh, that's what it's there for. Why would you have a door?
9: Do you not let them know you're coming over though?
13: Well, like, I mean, sometimes, like, if I'm dropping over, like, after work or something, I'm kind of going, I'll just drop in and see if they're there. Yeah, just ring the doorbell.
10: My ish though is you don't know if their doorbell is working.
9: Yeah.
10: So I ring the doorbell, I'm like, no one's coming. Should I knock as well? You know, I would have avoided this if I stayed in the car and texted.
9: Look. And then if you live in the country, you just walk in the back door.
13: That's it, show.
10: Now you're up to date on 98.
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16: Good morning, I'm Philip Egan. Mexico have become the first team to book a place in the last 32 of the World Cup. The co-hosts beat South Korea 1-0 at the Azteca Stadium in Mexico City last night. Canada won 6-0 against nine-man Qatar in Vancouver, but the win was overshadowed by a serious injury for midfielder Ismaël Koné, who broke his leg. Canada are top of Group B on goal difference ahead of Switzerland, who beat Bosnia-Herzegovina 4-1. Tonight, the USA face Australia in Seattle from 8 o'clock and Scotland and Morocco meet in Boston at 11. Also a busy night ahead in the League of Ireland Premier Division. Leader Shamrock Rovers, who are 5 points clear, are away to bottomside Waterford. St Pat's host Sligo Rovers. Shelburne are away to Drogheda. Bohemians face Dundalk at Daly Mount Park. And it's Galway United against Derry City. Leinster face the Bulls at Croke Park tonight in the URC final from 7:30. And Rory McIlroy's 1 under par and 5 off the lead after his opening round at the US Open in New York. To hear live commentary of the League of Ireland every Friday, download the Go Loud app now.
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10: A cloudy and damp start to the day. Highest temperatures of 18 to 21 degrees. Right now it's 17 degrees.
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0: 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We had a big win this week. We've been playing for 100 days, Jess.
1: Oh, was it really? Okay, well,
0: 100 days.
1: That explains the excitement that happened that, here.
0: Yeah, so yeah. You'll have, if you haven't seen it on 98FM's Instagram, we're at 98FM Dublin. Matchy Matchy was won this week. 15 prizes.
1: They won 15 prizes?
0: Yeah, 15 prizes.
1: Oh, wow.
0: Yeah, incredible, including like Nido, a trampoline, that's so much. So if you haven't heard it, you can check it out on 98FM's Instagram. But this morning, we're kicking off a brand new game of Matchy Matchy, which means, Jess, a brand new prize, a fancy barbecue for summer.
1: Ooh.
0: You'll be sorted. And hoping to win that fancy barbecue this morning is Sarah Jane in Clonshock. Sarah Jane, good morning. How are you?
3: Good morning. I'm great, thank you.
1: How are you keeping this morning? You've had a long week in work, I believe.
3: Oh, God, the heat would kill anyone, I tell you.
0: It's been so humid.
3: Oh, the offices are... Oh, and the trains. Oh, my God, no.
1: That's kind of sweaty, isn't it?
3: Sticky, horrible.
1: Yeah.
0: Is there any aircon in the office, Sarah Jane?
3: No.
0: Okay. And have you got a little desk fan?
3: Not yet.
1: You should get one of those little, those little handheld fans.
0: Little handheld fans are brilliant. Yeah.
3: Now in the shopping basket, it will be bought.
1: Oh, lovely.
0: Yeah. So, what have you been fan of? Are you just going around with A4 paper from the printer, just giving yourself a bit of a...
3: That's what I have been doing. Yeah. Me and the girls, oh my God, we're melting.
0: Very good. You have some fun plans for the weekend. What are you up to?
3: We're heading to Codeline on Saturday. So I'm looking forward to that because we followed them since they were pups. So, yeah. Then we have Teddy Sims on Tuesday.
0: Excellent stuff.
3: Yay!
0: Love that for you, Sarah Jane.
1: You deserve it.
0: And fingers crossed you're about to win a barbecue. Who would you like to play Matchy Matchy with?
3: Well, Jess is new, so I think we give her a go.
0: Jess, off you go to press the buttons. Yeah, she was panicking, Sarah Jane, that she might have to press the buttons. So you've made her very happy for more than one reason.
3: Happy Friday.
0: Happy Friday indeed. Have you got a barbecue already?
3: No, actually. We had a little tiny one and it was left out in the rain and it was unsalvaged.
0: Oh, okay. Right, so, well. Just Sarah Jane, I tell you, the words are they're stuck this morning. They're signed, sealed and delivered. Okay, here we go. Your first word in Matchy Matchy is car.
3: Oh my God, it could be loads of that. Car radio?
0: Car radio.
3: Oh, damn.
0: Your second word is red. R-E-D, red.
3: Oh my God. Red. Red card?
0: Red card? The World Cup is on.
3: Yeah, it is. Might be in our mind.
0: And your third word is ghost.
3: Oh my God, straight in my head is Buster's, but I don't know whether she would go near that. ghost. Oh! Yes, I think. Oh, sorry. Yeah. Ghostbusters.
0: Ghostbusters. Okay, so are we saying car radio, red card, and Ghostbusters?
3: Yeah.
0: Happy with those? Locking them in?
3: Yes.
0: Locking them in. And we're getting Jess back into the studio from the soundproof booth. How was your trip this morning?
1: Well, it was lovely. Sarah Jane, you should come and work here because it's freezing out there. Got the aircon on.
0: All the aircon going on. Okay, let's get you a Matchy Matchy with Sarah Jane and Clonshock.
1: Okay.
0: Your first word, Jess, is car.
1: Wash.
0: No messing around there. Your second word is red. R-E-D, red.
1: Red. Oh my God. Red. Red. Red car.
0: And your third word is ghost.
1: Ghost. Man.
0: Have you got a Matchy Matchy with Sarah Jane in Clonshock this morning? Not this morning, guys. You were both on different pages this morning.
1: That was hard.
0: They were tricky. Sarah Jane said car radio.
1: Oh, okay.
0: Red card.
1: Oh, close.
0: And Ghostbusters.
1: Much better than
0: who are you going to call?
2: Sarah Jane, that was yours were definitely better than mine.
3: No, car wash was brilliant.
0: Sarah Jane, thank you so much for playing Matchy Matchy. Have a great weekend. Enjoy all the gigs.
3: Yeah,
0: and fingers crossed you get some aircon sometime soon.
3: Oh, no chance.
0: Okay, bye Sarah Jane. If you would like to play Matchy Matchy Monday morning, you could win yourself a fancy barbecue just in time for summer. WhatsApp Matchy and your name to 0877 989898. 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

0: Shakira and Whenever, Wherever on 90FM's Big Breakfast. It's just coming up to you, 20 past 8. And remember, today is the day the cash machine will be cleared out by one lucky person. €307,000 text cash to 57557 before 3 o'clock today.
1: I cannot wait to hear that call later on today. We just played Matchy Matchy there with Sarah Jane in Clonshock. Jess was in the soundproof booth this morning. One of the words was red, as in the colour, R-E-D. Sarah Jane said red card, the World Cup is on. Jess said red car. And just a moment ago, off air,
0: out of nowhere,
1: we were sitting here in silence. And Jess just went, Rose! I was like, sorry? Red Rose.
0: It was so much better. It was driving me insane.
1: Red Rose. It's really, really hard when you're on the spot. Yeah. It really, really is. Come here, in the next few minutes, we're going to be having a chat about the Dublin clubs that you used to love and that you'd love to bring back.
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4: 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Remember Waka Waka? 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
3: There is a crash at the airport roundabout, which is causing congestion from Dublin Airport exit onto the M1. There's delays on Swords Road inbound from Collins Avenue to Griffith Avenue. Traffic is heavy on the Chapel Liz bypass eastbound between the Concobbard Road junction on the South Circular Road and Drimina Road. Inbound is busy from Walkinstown Avenue junction to Crumlin Hospital. You won't be late with 98.
0: Friday morning on The Big Breakfast with McDonald's. 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
4: Good morning, I'm Ellen Butler. The Justice Minister's claim the city is a safe place is being called into question. Jim O'Callaghan yesterday said he couldn't guarantee there'll be no crime in a large city like Dublin, but says the increased number of Gardaí on the streets has led to a greater sense of safety around the capital. Meanwhile, an investigation is underway after a submachine gun fell from the boot of a Garda car in the city centre. A member of the public found the weapon on a road in April. Car dealers are raising concerns about the government's new scrappage scheme, which they say is already oversubscribed. Grants of €5,000 to buy an electric vehicle are being offered to people to scrap their old petrol and diesel cars. And dads have revealed their most precious moments ahead of Father's Day this Sunday. Included in the list is the feeling of making their baby smile for the first time, helping their baby take their first steps, and the number one moment for fathers is when their baby falls asleep on their chest. Now here's Phil from 98FM Sport.
5: Thanks, Ellen. Mexico are the first team into the last 32 of the World Cup. The co-hosts beat South Korea 1-0 at the Azteca Stadium in Mexico City in Group A last night. Canada are top of Group B after a 6-0 win over Qatar, who finished with 9 men. Canada midfielder Ismail Kone suffered a broken leg in that game. This evening, the USA can qualify for the knockout stages if they win against Australia. Scotland could join them if they beat Morocco in Boston. Also a busy night ahead in the League of Ireland Premier Division. Leader Shamrock Rovers are away to bottom side Waterford. Second place St Pat's, who are 5 points off the top, face Sligo Rovers at Richmond Park. Bohemians take on Dundalk at Dalymount Park. Shelburne are away to Drogheda. Galway United and Derry City meet at Pier Stadium. Ireland boss Carlo Ward wants to play a Páirc Chaoimh again if Ireland reach the World Cup playoff finals later this year. Croke Park is the venue for tonight's URC final between defending champions Leinster and the Bulls. Kickoff is 7:30 and Rory McIlroy's 1 under par and 5 off the lead after his first round at the US Open at Shinnecock Hills in New York.
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4: And Harley from Nace, who's 5, has our kids' weather this morning.
6: 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Watch out for Mr. Sun. Keep an eye out for rainbows. Hold on to your umbrellas because it's going to be windy. 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
0: Harley, I can't cope. You're utterly adorable. Thank you so much for doing kids' weather this morning. We're going to send you a 98FM Big Breakfast weather certificate. And there's just a few days of school left to go before summer. If your little one would like to have fun with the forecast, there's only a couple of slots left. 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

0: Rue De Silva. Touch Me on 98FM's Big Breakfast. That's the kind of song now you would have heard back in the clubs in the good old days.
1: Back in the clubs. Yeah, Nolita on Georgia Street have announced that they're going to bring back the Dragon for one night only. So if you don't remember it, the Dragon was a gay bar, gay club where Nolita now stands. And it was legendary.
0: It was. I nearly fell off my seat this morning when you told me this because I didn't know about it.
1: Yeah, so they're bringing it back June 27th as part of Pride celebrations, promising a full throwback to the nights that made the venue an institution in Dublin. All the classic anthems, big Pride energy, surprise performances, and a few nods to the venue's famous past.
0: Absolutely. It closed in 2015.
1: Did it?
0: Yeah.
1: Oh, 11 years ago. What? So that's very exciting
0: it
1: for everyone
0: very.
1: Who was a massive fan of the Dragon. But it got me thinking about so many other clubs in Dublin. I mean, we all know that most of them are now hotels.
0: Absolutely.
1: But it got me thinking about the ones that you used to go to, the clubs that you loved going to, either in town or out in the burbs, that you went week in, week out, that you'd love to bring back.
0: Because I spend my life saying this. I keep saying, gosh, remember going to town and there'd just be loads of places to choose from.
1: And you'd ramble, like in one night, you'd be in about five or six different places.
0: That is it. You'd come home and there would just be stamps all over your arms.
1: Yeah,
0: you'd just be kind of hopping from one club to another.
1: Yeah.
0: Because as well as that, a lot of them were so close to each other.
1: Yeah.
0: So you'd drop in and see your friends. So I really want to see, and I'm not going to mention any because I want to see if the listeners are going to think of the same ones that we're thinking of.
1: I'm going to say one that I used to love, Andrews Lane Theatre.
0: Oh,
1: it was brilliant.
0: Brilliant.
1: It was, and there was always a different club night on in Andrews Lane Theatre.
0: Yeah.
1: I used to love the place.
0: Yeah. I'm gonna keep my favorite one a secret. I want to see if someone, because the one that I'm thinking of, it was quite small.
1: Okay.
0: It was a very, very small club.
1: Was it in town?
0: It was in town.
1: Right.
0: Yeah, it was, I think it was kind of near Temple Bar. I can't remember. Ember for obvious reasons, but it was somewhere in there, but it was very, very small, and I want to see if someone else is going
1: to
0: guess it.
1: Okay, we'd love to hear from you this morning. The clubs back in the day that you went week in, week out, that don't exist anymore, like the Dragon, if you could bring it back for one night, what club are you choosing? Send us a WhatsApp voice note, 0877 98 98 98, and it's his birthday today. We're playing Macklemore next on The Big Breakfast.
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1: It is Brendan and Jess is in for Red this morning, 8:45 on Friday. And we are chatting about the Dublin clubs that you used to love, that you'd love to bring back. Nolita have announced they're bringing back the Dragon for one night only on Georgia Street for Pride this year.
0: It's going to be so good.
1: I lived in the Dragon when I was younger.
0: I actually was only there once or twice because I was a bit of a club hopper, so I would go to
1: mooching around the place. Yeah. Michelle has been on.
2: Those were the days. Mojo's, Break for the Border. Barcode.
0: Yes.
2: Reds. Sin. Great days.
1: Where was Sin again?
0: I think Sin was it a night that was in the Mez, or am I just making that up? Someone can clarify that for me.
1: Yeah, I remember the name of it. And also Barcode, lads. I never went. Was that in a shopping centre or something? Was there a food court?
0: No, it's where the Clontarf gym is, where the dart station is now.
1: So I always remember people talking about like a food being in there.
0: There was like a

0: One second, you're enjoying your first day off in forever. 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
1: I got that body on the walk in there. Like, Queens was a spot.
2: It's reopening. They've done a massive refurb on it, yeah.
3: Oh, well, all I could think about is like, do you remember the days you could actually go out Thursday, Friday and Saturday night?
2: Not able anymore. Here's Leona.
4: Good morning, Brendan and Jess. I would absolutely love to run back Break for the Border. It was my favourite nightclub to go to. And I can neither confirm nor deny that I tried to go horse riding on the statue outside after one particular occasion in the nightclub. So here's a little fun fact that I will neither confirm nor deny. Absolutely confirm I tried to go horse riding in the statue outside.
2: Giddy up, Leona. I loved Break for the Border because on a Tuesday night when I was in college, they used to have a gay night called Glitz.
3: Oh, very good.
2: And they had, like, back in the day, like, all the X Factor people used to perform. I think there was, you know, one or two of S Club 7 played at one stage. It was brilliant.
3: This is what I'm saying. They don't... Do you remember as well, like, when, like, the cast of Geordie Shore and all would be in the clubs and things like that? It just didn't happen anymore.
2: Sorry, lads, I wasn't there. But did Meghan Markle do an appearance in Crystal one time? Was anyone there?
3: If somebody was there, please, we need to know about that.
2: I think Meghan Markle was, like, at Crystal one night. And does anyone remember was it Bondi Beach Club on the Keys near the Halfpenny Bridge?
3: I was never in Bondi Beach Club, and people used to say to me, like, oh yeah, there's an actual beach with sand.
2: I think
3: like
2: there
3: that.
2: Was sand in there. I think there was. Sorry. I was there once.
3: Gall has just sent us a photograph of the
2: Leona's horse
3: outside Break the Border.
2: Yeah. Okay, was anyone in Crystal the night that Meghan Markle made an appearance? And was anyone in Bondi Beach Club on the Keys, and was there sand?
3: Was there an actual beach?
2: I remember
3: beach
2: there
3: in
2: being
3: it?
2: A lot of stairs to get up.
3: I was never in it. I couldn't for the life of me go on a night out if there was sand there. That was just too much for me. I couldn't cope with that.
2: As Jess has an existential crisis, send us a WhatsApp voice note with the clubs you'd love to bring back. 0877 98 98 98. Here's Christina Aguilera, Maya and Pink on 98FM's Big Breakfast.

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1: Good morning. 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
1: The crash has been cleared at the airport roundabout off Dublin Airport exit on the M1. The Naas Road inbound is packed from Kylemore Road Junction to Black Horse Bridge. Traffic is slow on Finglas Road inbound between Glasnevin Cemetery and Prospect Way. And Drimmen Road inbound is busy from Walkinstown Avenue Junction to Crumlin Hospital. You won't be late with 98.
0: Alison Limerick, Where Love Lives, is playing next on 98FM's Big Breakfast with McDonald's. It's 9 a.m.
11: Live from the Dublin News Centre, I'm Ellen Butler. The Justice Minister's claim the city is a safe place is being called into question. Jim O'Callaghan yesterday said he couldn't guarantee there'll be no crime in a large city like Dublin, but says the increased number of Gardaí on the streets has led to a greater sense of safety around the capital. It followed the alleged assault of a woman in her 50s on Exchequer Street in the early hours of yesterday morning. Ian Redmond, who owns Hyde Bar, doesn't think Minister O'Callaghan is right.
12: Neither was Helen McEntee before him. Both of them have said now that Dublin is a safe place. It's not. Since COVID, there's this feral mood in the city. It's not the way it was, you know, certainly over the last 10 years, but it was exacerbated by COVID.
11: A senior officer has been appointed to find out how a powerful submachine gun fell from the boot of a guard car onto a busy city street. The Irish Times reports it fell from the vehicle onto the North Quays in April. A bag containing the gun and some ammunition was found by a member of the public who waved down a passing guard vehicle and handed it over. It's the second time a submachine gun is known to have fallen from the boot of a patrol car after a similar incident in the south inner city in 2018. Another group of failed asylum seekers have been removed from the state. The fourth deportation flight so far this year took off from Dublin Airport yesterday and landed in Johannesburg in the early hours of this morning. On board were 42 South African nationals, 9 men, 18 women and 15 children. The children were all part of family groups. A number of Gardaí accompanied them on the journey. Thousands of people might find themselves with some extra pocket change, as Revolut is set to issue refunds for overpaid ATM charges. More than 100,000 people were wrongly charged at an ATM, with amounts averaging at €4. The Irish Independent's personal finance editor, Charlie Weston, says the company is blaming the error on the ATM provider.
13: We're going back here to 2023 and up to February 24. Now, Revolut are saying it's a third-party issue, it's a third-party provider who did this. We've stepped in, we've resolved it, and we're making refunds. They're not big refunds, they're small amounts, but it does involve almost 112,000 customers.
11: There appears to be an early threat to the peace deal between the US and Iran after a planned signing ceremony in Switzerland today was cancelled. It follows a punchy response from the White House to Israeli criticism of the agreement, with Vice President J.D. Vance warning Israel not to attack the only powerful ally it has left. And finally for now, a new chocolate delicacy has entered the great Jaffa cake debate. For years, many people have argued the beloved treat is a cake, while others insist it's a biscuit. Makers McVitie's have now complicated that argument further by unveiling their first ever Jaffa cookie. Mm. The new snack combines the chocolate orange flavour with a soft-baked chocolate chip cookie.
0: I definitely give it a go. I like orange chocolate. What's the story with the Jaffa cake, though? When a cake goes stale, it goes hard. When a biscuit goes stale, it goes soft.
11: Oh, is that it?
0: So a Jaffa cake.
11: Didn't know. Do you
14: know how much you know about this?
0: Is, I don't know what the answer is.
11: A cake.
0: Because it goes hard. A Jaffa cake goes hard when it's stale, so it's a cake.
11: There you go.
0: A biscuit goes soggy when it's stale.
11: Definitive answer there for
1: you. There you go.
0: Professor Brendan. Thank you so much.
11: Now you're up to date on 98.
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16: Good morning, I'm Philip Egan. Mexico are the first team into the last 32 of the World Cup. The co-hosts beat South Korea 1-0 at the Azteca Stadium in Mexico City in Group A last night. Canada are top of Group B after a 6-0 win over Qatar, who finished with 9 men. Canada midfielder Ismail Kone suffered a broken leg in the second half. Switzerland beat Bosnia-Herzegovina 4-1 in the same group. This evening, the USA and Australia both have a chance to make it 2 wins from 2 when they meet in Seattle. Scotland can book their place in the knockout stages for the first time if they beat Morocco in Boston. A busy night ahead in the League of Ireland Premier Division action. Leader Shamrock Rovers, who are 5 points clear at the top, are away to bottom side Waterford. Second place St Pat's face Sligo Rovers at Richmond Park. Shelburne are away to Drogheda, and Bohemians face Dundalk at Daly Mount Park. While Galway United host Derry City at Pearce Stadium in Salt Hill. Croke Park is the venue for tonight's URC final between Leinster and the Bulls. It's a repeat of last year's final, which Leinster won. Kickoff is 7:30. Rory McIlroy is 1 under par and 5 behind the leader Wyndham Clark, heading into day 2 of the US Open at Shinnecock Hills in New York, where play was delayed by 2 hours yesterday due to fog. And in cricket, the Ireland women's team go up against defending champions New Zealand this evening at the T20 World Cup in England. To hear live commentary of the League of Ireland every Friday, download the Go Loud app now.
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11: A wet start to the day with a mix of sunshine and showers later. Highs of 18 to 21 degrees. Right now, it's 18 degrees.
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0: I do this at 9 a.m. every day. 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I choose my finger. 6 hours to go.
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0: 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Sure, it may as well be you. Why not? 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
1: 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You got until 3 o'clock, as Brendan said. There's only 6 hours to go, so you've only got until 3 p.m. today. Cash Machine's going to randomly pick someone. Barry's going to pick up that phone. If it is you that he's calling, you've got 5 rings to answer and hear his lovely voice. And if you do, you have to tell him the exact amount, which is €307,000.
0: If you want to win it later, text the word cash to 57557. We're chatting about the Dublin clubs you missed this morning. SJ's just messaged to say Tramline. Where was Tramline? Is that Rathmines?
1: No.
0: No, that was Tramco.
1: Tramline was on not Westmoreland Street. Delir Street? Only closed a few years ago.
0: Okay, well, we're keeping the Dublin club chat continuing after Alison Limerick. Love a bit of piano. It's where love lives on 98FM's Big Breakfast. Happy Friday.

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0: Brendan with you, and Jess is in for Red this Friday morning, and we're talking about the clubs in Dublin that you'd love to bring back for a night. Nolita on Georgia Street are bringing back the Dragon for one night for Pride. What was the one you were talking about earlier on?
3: The one I was talking about, and I messaged Carl to say, has anybody said this club? He said one person said it. I don't know who it was. Madonna's.
0: Where was Madonna's?
3: Madonna's was, it was somewhere, I think it was off Delir Street in between Westmoreland Street or Temple
0: Bar. All the clubs were around the same place.
3: There was cobblestones like there, and it was somewhere in there, but it was this tiny club, and you would walk down this stairs and the stairs was really, really small, and you get into it and it kind of felt like it was underground, and it was just mental. They could play anything from like 70s music to recent music, and they, you know, the staff would be up on the bar and they'd be like dancing on the bar, and then they used to have these huge big phone parties.
0: And you remember the phone parties. And
3: you'd be absolutely, you'd go out full glam in your heels, in your bondage dress and all that type of stuff, and you'd be absolutely soaked by the end of it, and your hair would be soaked, and I absolutely loved it.
0: Loved it.
3: What I find even funnier is that I had no problem with a phone party, but the idea of sand.
0: Of sand, yeah. So we were chatting about, I think I was in Bondi Beach Club on the Keys, like once years ago in college, and all I remember is like a lot of stairs on the way up, and then I think there might have been sand inside. Aoife's in Castleknock. You're on 98FM. Aoife, how are you?
4: Good morning. How are you guys? Happy Friday.
0: Happy Friday. You were a Bondi gal, were you?
4: Oh my God, try not remembering the disaster of sand. I think I have like trauma from sand.
0: So sorry, there was sand in there.
4: The place was covered in sand, even right up to the bar. Like there was nothing, obviously there was loads of stairs going up, and then there was a tiny little corridor.
0: Yeah.
4: And then a cloakroom to put your coat in. You're like, oh yeah, this is going to be safe. And then whack, you're like, all right, okay, this is, I'm in Greece somewhere. But without the niceties, you have the sweaty smell of feet and
0: God,
3: sweaty sand. I would have thought it was in a little area. That's what I would have imagined.
0: No,
4: I think I'll probably bring back a lot of memories for a lot of the people in my year. They'll be like, oh Jesus, don't bring me back there. Like,
0: Aoife, would you be going into the heels now? Would you go in runners or bare feet, or how did it work?
4: So obviously all those girlies were like, yes, we'll wear heels. They're all like 17 or 18. It was their graduation night from leaving cert. Yeah. And I was like, yeah, we're lovely dresses, heels, we'll be fine. No. It was a disaster. Like, just trying to walk around. Like, you know, it's hard enough to walk around the sand anyways in your bare feet, let alone runners. But you throw heels into that. And in those days, obviously in 2005, I'm sure you guys know as well, the high heels were always 6 or 8 inches.
0: Yeah. Yeah,
4: we were deadly that we could walk it up. We always looked like we were an alien. Like, your head was forward, your legs are back. Then throw sand on top of that. You just look like an absolute weirdo walker. Aoife, yeah, we made it look good.
0: What a vision. What a vision.
3: I am thrown by the fact the whole club was covered in sand.
0: Absolutely brilliant. Aoife, thank you so much for listening. Have a great weekend. Aoife. What club are you off to this weekend, Aoife?
4: Oh, I'm not going to club.
0: Not going to
4: you'll
0: club.
4: You'll find me in the gym. I don't even wear.
0: How you've changed, Aoife. How you've changed. Have a lovely weekend, Aoife. Lovely to talk to you.
4: You too, guys.
0: Oh,
4: bye.
0: So funny. In the next few minutes, we've got your chance to win €200 off a service with thanks to the Gasman.
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19: I don't understand why. See, it's burning me to hold on to this. I know this is something I gotta do, but that don't mean I want to. What I'm trying to say is that

0: Usher and Burn on 98FM's Big Breakfast. It's just coming up to 25 past nine. Good morning.
1: 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If you've been listening this week, you know what's coming next. The Gas Man's about to tell us a joke, but he's missing the punchline. So take a listen. If you know what the punchline is, you could win the prize.
2: Lads, it's the Gas Man here again, bringing you your final joke for the week. The weekend is here, and I've run out of gas dealing with you two. Come here, we'll go for one more.
1: Go on.
2: What do you call a bear with no teeth? 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
1: That's been terrible. 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
0: What do you call a bear with no teeth?
1: The visual is tickling me. I honestly don't know what the punchline is. If you know this morning, what do you call a bear with no teeth?
0: I absolutely no clue. If you know what it is, 0877 98 98 98.
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3: The South Circular Road is congested both sides between Cunningham Road Junction and the Chapel Lizard Bypass. Swords Road is solid both directions from Collins Avenue to Griffith Avenue. Traffic is slow but moving on the Chapel Lizard Bypass. Easy. Chapel Lizard Bypass,
0: hey.
3: Eastbound between Concord Road Junction and the South Circular Road. You won't be late when 98.
0: Like a little tongue twister.
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0: Brace yourselves, this is adorable. Harley, who's 5 in Nace, has your Friday forecast.
4: It's a good weather for the ducks. Bring your umbrellas. Watch out for Mr. Sun. Keep an eye out for rainbows. Hold on to your umbrellas because it's going to be windy. 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
0: Harley! Yes. You are adorable. Thank you so much for brightening up all of our mornings. 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
1: Brendan and Jess is in for Reb this morning. And all this week, we've been giving you the chance to win €200 off any service with thanks to the gas man. Andrew, you're on 98FM. How are you?
2: Good morning. Yeah, I'm all good.
0: How are you, Andrew? Come here. What are you doing today? Because I believe you're bringing someone to work with you.
2: Yeah, it's a bring your child to work day. It's for a little few. We're in construction and we have a few little tables set up on little, you know, hobbies for them to do and little tasks. So
1: that
2: yeah,
1: is adorable.
2: I'm going to pick them up there now. Yeah.
1: Are there mini high vises involved?
2: There's mini high vises involved. Yeah.
1: So cute. And little mini hard hats. This is so cute.
2: They'll squeeze into them. Yeah.
1: Oh, Andrew, that's adorable. What jobs have you got for them to do today?
2: They're going to be putting together blocks and bricks and just.
0: Oh, this is great.
1: That's
0: proper
1: so cute.
0: Training day. Like,
1: I love that. Yeah. Getting the next generation ready. Exactly. Andrew, a little earlier on, the gas man told us a joke. It begins, what do you call a bear with no teeth? Do you know the punchline?
2: I do indeed. It's a gummy bear.
3: What do you call a bear with no teeth? A gummy bear.
1: Andrew, fair play to you. I did not know the punchline to that one myself.
0: I did. I got it and I was so proud of myself.
1: Just did get it. Andrew, congratulations. You've won €200 off any service with thanks to the gas man.
2: Excellent. That's brilliant for a Friday. Thank you.
1: Have a great weekend, Andrew. Thanks for listening.
2: You too. Bye-bye.
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2: Yeah, that is on the way. First this morning, Jess, a massive congratulations to Jonathan the Giant Tortoise. He's officially just become the oldest living land animal after turning 194.
3: Happy birthday to you.
2: That's the only version of Happy Birthday that should ever be played, I think.
0: That or 50 Cent in the club.
2: Oh yeah, fair enough. Okay. So it's believed Jonathan was born around the year 1832, which makes him the oldest turtle ever. They normally live to about 150.
0: Oh, wow.
2: So Jonathan's like, you know...
0: Wait, when was he born?
2: 1832.
0: And how old is he again?
2: 194.
0: Okay.
2: Wow. Jonathan is older than the Tower Bridge in London. He's older than the Eiffel Tower in Paris. And he's older than the Statue of Liberty in New York.
0: Oh my God.
2: He currently lives a very laid back life on the South Atlantic island of St. Helena.
0: As he should.
2: And despite having lost his sense of smell due to his old age, local

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1: Oh, I would love to go. That's the type of World Cup I want to go to.
2: Well, yeah. Each year, if you're interested, they look for 100 judges to take on the awful job of having to taste all the tiramisu.
1: Brendan, I'm going to put us down for that for next year. That's what we're going to do for the, you know.
2: Well, a bit more information on the judging process.
1: Oh.
2: It's unpaid and you have to cover your own travel and accommodation. So it'll actually cost you money to be a judge of the tiramisu
1: for free to taste 100 different tiramisus.
2: I was listening to a podcast recently. I can't remember which one it was. It might have been Dish. And Marcus Mumford was on. And he was saying one of the lads in Mumford & Sons is obsessed with tiramisu. And he's applied to be a judge at the Tiramisu World Cup. But it's really, really, really hard to get into.
1: Oh.
2: So he doesn't know if he's going to make it.
1: Okay, well, if he can't get in, I don't know if we all have any luck. But
2: well, what I want to tell you about this morning is actually none of that detail. The Tiramisu World Cup has just become even more bonkers. So they're celebrating their ninth year. This October, they're adding a 10K tiramisu run.
1: So do you have to run 10K after eating tiramisu?
2: You have to run 10K and then you get to eat tiramisu at the end.
1: There's absolutely no way I'd be covering my travel and accommodation if I had to run a 10K.
2: Everyone who takes part will enjoy all you can eat tiramisu at the end. There are 1,000 slots for the race.
1: Sorry, who wants to do a 10K absolutely sweating and then going, oh yeah, just dying now for a bit of tiramisu?
2: Eat all the tiramisu. So there's 1,000 slots in this race. It's cheaper. The earlier you sign up, the cheaper it is. You know, like an old early bird ticket. Organisers say everyone who crosses the finish line, no matter the time, will get to enjoy their reward of unlimited tiramisu.
1: And you couldn't pay me to do that now, let alone me paying for it.
2: No, just go and buy a little cup of tiramisu and enjoy that.
1: Enjoy that.
2: Save the price of the flights and the accommodation.
1: Okay.
2: Marvellous. Here's Lady Gaga. Born This Way on 98FM's Big Breakfast, 10 to 10 on Friday. Good morning.

0: Lady Gaga on 90 FM, the home of the summer cash machine, the biggest ever prize to be given away later on today. €307,000 is going to be won.
1: Yes, it's going to be absolutely huge.
0: Incredible stuff. Leanne Hanifin, happy Friday.
2: Good morning.
0: Sorry, I had the wrong one on there.
2: I was like, hello.
0: How are you?
2: Wonderful, guys. Summer cash machine we mentioned. Where's the summer gone?
1: I know.
0: But sure, if you win it, you'd be off to some island, wouldn't you?
2: Come here, if you have €307,000, you don't care about what season it is.
0: No, you don't. It can be any season, whatever you fancy. How are you doing?
2: All good.
0: Got the Friday feeling?
2: Friday feeling.
0: Brilliant.
2: Looking forward to the weekend and a busy show on the way, of course.
0: What's coming up?
2: Well, you might have heard this in the news this morning, right? I heard it about the Jaffa cookie that's coming out. You know this age-old debate of Jaffa cakes being either a cake or a biscuit? Well, now this is kind of adding fuel to the fire. A Jaffa cookie. What
0: do you think? So I have a theory.
2: Okay,
0: Well, I said this on air earlier with a lot of confidence, and now I've backtracked.
2: I'm not sure
1: if it's true.
0: A Jaffa cake, right?
2: Yeah.
0: When a cake goes stale, it goes hard.
2: Mm-hmm.
0: When a biscuit goes stale, it goes soft.
2: Okay.
0: So a Jaffa cake is a cake.
2: Oh.
1: She's saying it's a biscuit.
2: Is a cake because when a Jaffa cake goes stale,
0: it goes hard.
2: Right.
0: But if a biscuit goes stale, it goes soft. Is there also something to do with the tax bracket difference between cakes and biscuits? I don't know.
2: I know a lot of people debate on where you find it in the shop.
0: But with the biscuits?
2: In the biscuit aisle.
1: I would beg to differ on that one.
2: Oh.
1: Don't you get them around kind of, you know where like you get those, the cake rolls, the Swiss rolly type of things? Are the Jaffa cakes in there?
0: I think the Jaffa cakes are with the biscuits.
2: I think they're with the biscuits as well.
1: Does anybody work in a supermarket?
0: It could vary shop to shop, I guess. Anyway, all the hard questions coming up.
2: Hard-hitting questions, hard-hitting journalism on the way after 10.
0: Well, I'll certainly be listening to find out what the definitive answer is. Leanne, have a great show. You have these tunes on the way.

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10: It's almost 10 o'clock. Father's Day is nearly here. 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

0: At 10, I'm Ellen Butler. The Justice Minister's claim the city is a safe place is being called into question. Jim O'Callaghan yesterday said he couldn't guarantee there'll be no crime in a large city like Dublin, but says the increased number of Gardaí on the streets has led to a greater sense of safety around the capital. It followed the alleged assault of a woman in her 50s on Exchequer Street in the early hours of yesterday morning. Ian Redmond, who owns Hyde Bar, doesn't think Minister O'Callaghan is right.
1: Neither was Helen McEntee before him. Both of them have said now that Dublin is a safe place. It's not. Since COVID, there's this feral mood in the city. It's not the way it was, you know, certainly over the last 10 years, but it was exacerbated by COVID.
0: A senior officer has been appointed to find out how a powerful submachine gun fell from the boot of a Garda car onto a busy city street. The Irish Times reports it fell from the vehicle onto the North Quays in April. A bag containing the gun and some ammunition was found by a member of the public who waved down a passing Garda car and handed it over. It's the second time a submachine gun is known to have fallen from the boot of a patrol car after a similar incident in the south inner city in 2018. Those with old cars who've applied for the government's new scrappage scheme may be out of luck, as car dealers say it's already oversubscribed. The initiative would allow drivers with a petrol or diesel car dating back to 2013 to scrap it in exchange for a new electric vehicle grant of €5,000. The scheme is due to start on the 1st of July. However, a motoring journalist with the Irish Independent, Neil Briscoe, says the €10 million fund provided for it means not everyone who applies will be successful.
2: There's kind of a sense of the government is coming out and saying, well, look, this is just a pilot scheme, we're kind of looking to see if people are interested in this or not. Well, I mean, they could have just looked at history. The last two scrappage schemes were wildly successful, so this was probably always going to work, particularly with the uptick in EV sales already this year, which is massive.
0: Thousands of people might find themselves with some extra pocket change, as Revolut is set to issue refunds for overpaid ATM charges. More than 100,000 people were wrongly charged at an ATM, with amounts averaging at €4. Irish Independent's personal finance editor Charlie Weston says the company is blaming the error on the ATM providers.
3: We're going back here to 2023 and up to February 24. Now, Revolut are saying it's a third-party issue, it was a third-party provider who did this. We've stepped in, we've resolved it, and we're making refunds. They're not big refunds, they're small amounts, but it does involve almost 112,000 customers.
0: And Lidl's latest venture is now up and running, a Belfast pub. The supermarket chain has opened the doors to the Middle Ale Bar and off-licence in Dundonald because it was unable to secure an alcohol licence for its neighbouring store. The pub seats 60 people and has created 8 new jobs. Now you're up to date on 98.
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7: Good morning, I'm Philip Egan. Premier League champions Arsenal will start the defence of their title at home to newly promoted Coventry in the first match of next season. It'll be a Friday night game on the 21st of August. The fixtures have just been released. Manchester United will go to last season's Championship playoff winners Hull. And Donny Iriola's first game as Liverpool boss will be away to Newcastle. And Manchester City's first league game without Pep Guardiola will be at home to Bournemouth. Three more teams can join Mexico in the last 32 of the World Cup today. The USA and Australia meet in Seattle from 8. A win for either side will secure a place in the next round. At 11, Scotland can qualify for the knockout stages for the first time if they beat Morocco in Boston. Shamrock Rovers will look to get back to winning ways in the Premier Division. The champions are away to bottom side Waterford. Second place St Pat's face Sligo Rovers at Richmond Park. Galway United host Derry City at Pearse Stadium. Shelburne are away to Drogheda and Bohemians face Dundalk at Dalymount Park. And Leinster and the Bulls meet at Croke Park tonight in the URC final. It's a repeat of last year's decider, which Leinster won. Kickoff is 7:30. To hear live commentary of the League of Ireland every Friday, download the Go Loud app now.
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0: A wet and damp start to the day with a mix of sunshine and showers later. Highs of 18 to 21 degrees. Right now it's 18 degrees.
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9: Good morning and happy Friday and happy summer Cash Machine Day. We finally made it. Later on this afternoon, we are going to be finding a winner of €307,000, the most amount of money we have ever paid out. Is it going to be you? I've got my fingers crossed for you. Hopefully you have the same, and also hopefully you have details, but if not, they're on the way. First, we're going to get into some massive tunes for your Friday from Rita Ora and Becky Hill. But kicking us off in this hour, it's Tupac.
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The latest from Becky Hill on 98FM. Can you give me some? Your life could be changing this afternoon with our summer cash machine. But this morning, we're soundtracking your Friday with dance and R&B tunes from Empire of the Sun after TLC.

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It is absolutely going to happen because of that guaranteed giveaway. What that means is, no matter how many phone calls we have to make, if people aren't answering within five rings, or for some bizarre reason giving us the incorrect cash amount after we're talking about it for almost 2 weeks now at this stage, we will just keep on moving on and ringing someone else. But I am full of confidence for you, and I know that you are as well, that you know you can answer that phone call this afternoon within those five rings and tell us the prize amount of €307,000 to win the lot. 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

0: Delight and Groove is in the heart on 90FM. We're playing Dublin's best music mix for your Friday morning. I'm Leanne Hanifin, and maybe you have some nice plans for Sunday if you're celebrating Father's Day. Tell me, do you like a dad joke? I know they're really cringe and really cheesy, but something kind of charming about them. Have you got a dad joke you'd like to share? Well, we're on 087 798 98 98. I can tell you that the top dad jokes have been revealed ahead of Father's Day. So let me give you them right now, right? See what you think. In third place, two guys walked into a bar. The third guy ducked. I know. In second place, I only know 25 letters of the alphabet. I don't know why. I know, I'm sorry. And the number one dad joke. I'm on a seafood diet. I see food and I eat it. No, do you know what? It actually deserves this. I'm so sorry.
1: 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We're heading to the Blanchardstown Shopping Centre with HB Ice Cream, who are celebrating 100 years and their 100th Irish summer. 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

0: Vintage Disco on 98FM, and you found the place to win €307,000 this afternoon. I'm going to tell you everything that you need to know about that after 11, and let me bring you another hour of Dublin's best music mix, including Billy Ray Martin, Put Your Love in Our Arms Around, Cat's Eye 2, and Outkast.
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0: At 11, I'm Maggie Chambers. A bar owner says there is a feral mood in the city. Comments from the Justice Minister have reignited the debate over safety in the capital. Speaking after another alleged assault in the Grafton Street area yesterday morning, Jim O'Callaghan insisted the capital is a safe place with a boost in the number of Gardaí on the beat in recent times. But Ian Redmond, the owner of Hyde Bar, says the city centre continues to be neglected.
1: You can't live in Dublin City. There isn't enough high-rise accommodation. Dublin City Council has been flawed over the last couple of decades by not embracing high-rise living. You know, so the city is dead at night, and so unsavoury elements can roam the streets and do what they want.
0: Gardaí are investigating after a member of the public found a submachine gun that fell out of a Garda car in the city centre. It fell from the boot of a vehicle being used by the Specialist Armed Response Unit on the North Keys in April. The Irish Times reports a member of the public found the gun and some ammunition in a bag, waved down a nearby Garda and handed them over. It's the second such incident in the last 6 years, after the same type of submachine gun fell from the boot of a Garda car in the south inner city in 2018. Revolut says it's issuing refunds to nearly 112,000 customers. It's after a third-party provider overcharged people for its ATM services. Irish Independent personal finance editor Charlie Weston says the issue happened between 2023 and 2024.
2: If you're one of the 3.4 million Revolut customers, maybe you're one of these who'll get a refund. What happened was there was a problem with ATM charges. People with Revolut accounts don't normally take money out of an ATM, but sometimes they do. And when they did, some of them were incorrectly charged.
0: More than 40% of the city's derelict sites are in Dublin 8 and Dublin 1. The latest derelict sites register published by the City Council shows there are 132 decaying sites across the city. Dublin 8 has the most at 36, while Dublin 1 has 18, according to the Irish Independent. Those with old cars who have applied to the government's new scrappage scheme may be out of luck, as car dealers say it's already oversubscribed. The initiative allows drivers with a petrol or diesel car dating up to 2013 to scrap it in exchange for an electric vehicle grant of €5,000. However, motoring journalist with the Irish Independent, Neil Briscoe, says the €10 million fund provided for it means not everyone who applies will be successful.
3: There's kind of a sense of the government is coming out and saying, well, look, this is just a pilot scheme. We're kind of looking to see if people are interested in this or not. Well, I mean, they could have just looked at history. The last two scrappage schemes were wildly successful. So this was probably always going to work, particularly with the uptick in EV sales already this year, which is massive.
0: A public consultation on new childminding regulations is being launched today by the Minister for Children, Norma Foley. It's part of the National Action Plan for Childminding 2021-2028 and begins with an open call for submissions. The consultation will inform the review of the initial implementation of childminding regulations, which were introduced in September 2024. These regulations enable childminders to register with TUSLA. Lowering the height of rugby tackles has reduced concussion rates. The study has been carried out by researchers from the University of Limerick and the IRFU. Dr. Ian Kenny, Professor of Biomechanics at the University of Limerick, says there were interesting findings.
4: What we're seeing in the men's at the amateur level across the country, there's an 18% reduction in all body injuries. The woman, 30%, and the schoolboy, a very useful 19%. Now, the second part was concussion, and the men's, there was a reduction of 38%, the woman, 63%. There's no change in schoolboys.
0: And one third of Gen Z are afraid of ringing the doorbell. A new survey found those born between 1997 and 2021 would rather send a message or call when they arrive at a friend's house, with 40% saying it's less intrusive. 19% say the doorbell is too formal, while almost a quarter of millennials, those born between 1981 and 1996, say they also prefer to text on arrival. You're up to date on 98.
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7: Good morning, I'm Philip Egan. Three more teams have a chance of joining Mexico in the last 32 of the World Cup today. USA and Australia meet in Seattle at 8 o'clock. A win for either side would secure a place in the next round. Then at 11, Scotland can qualify for the knockout stages for the first time if they beat Morocco in Boston. Shamrock Rovers will look to get back to winning ways in the Premier Division tonight. The champions, who have a 5-point lead at the top, are away to bottom side Waterford. Second place St. Pat's take on Sligo Rovers at Richmond Park. Bohemians face Dundalk at Dalymount Park. Drogheda are at home to Shelburne, and Galway United and Derry City meet at Pier Stadium. Premier League champions Arsenal will play newly promoted Coventry in the first game of next season. It'll take place at the Emirates on Friday, the 21st of August. Manchester United will go to Championship playoff winners Hull in the early game on the Saturday. And Donny Iriola's first game as Liverpool boss will be away to Newcastle on Sunday, the 23rd. Manchester City's first league game without Pep Guardiola will be at home to Bournemouth on the same day. Leinster face the Bulls at Croke Park tonight in the URC final. It's a repeat of last year's decider, which Leinster won. Kickoff is 7:30. Rory McIlroy's 1 under par and 5 behind the leader Wyndham Clark, heading into day 2 of the US Open at Shinnecock Hills in New York. And in cricket, the Ireland women's team played defending champions New Zealand at 5:30 this evening at the T20 World Cup in England. To hear live commentary of the League of Ireland every Friday, download the Go Loud app now.
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0: Rain and drizzle, but sunny spells will develop later today. Right now, it's 18 degrees.
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0: I am so excited for today, and I can't even win the money. So I can only imagine how you are feeling right now at the idea of bagging yourself a life-changing €307,000. Guaranteed winner today, so let me get you all the details you need in this hour. Yeah. We've also got the lowdown to come around 11:30, but first we're back to the tunes with Billy Ray Martin, Your Loving Arms.

Ida and Sia with Wild Ones on 90 FM. I'm Leanne Hanafin and hoping you're having a wonderful Friday morning so far and looking forward to the weekend. We're not minding that weather out there, okay? We're playing the biggest dance and R&B tunes across the city, including Heartbreak Anthem from Little Mix after Rosie Gaines.

0: Galantis, David Guetta, Little Mix and Heartbreak Anthem here on 98FM. I'm Leanne Hanifin and we want no heartbreak for you today, please. So make sure you enter to win €307,000 with our summer cash machine. Details are on the way for you very soon. I know it's kind of a contrasting thing to mention summer there and then talk about Christmas, but only ever so slightly, okay? Because there is a festive classic that is getting a sequel. Also, Madonna had a very weird dating requirement. Well, Entertainment Emer is going to be here in the next few minutes to get us up to date on those stories and more on The Lowdown.
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0: Cat's Eye with Gabriella on 98. We're going to be cashing out our largest prize amount to date today. All the details you need are on the way in the next few minutes. 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
2: Thanks, Leanne. First up, it might be a little bit too early to be talking about Christmas, but this guy is coming back.
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2: After 26 years, it's been confirmed that The Grinch is getting a part two. Director Ron Howard, who's now 72, will be returning, and he announced the news on Instagram with a picture of Jim Carrey captioned, "He's a mean one." A sequel to How the Grinch Stole Christmas is in development. Now get the tissues ready, as Harry Styles took a step away from his Wembley shows to perform at Meltdown Festival, and there was not a dry eye in the house. He sang a rendition of Simon and Garfunkel's Bridge Over Troubled Water as a tribute to Liam Payne, and it's safe to say it's a tearjerker.

0: Madonna has revealed that she had one specific requirement to dating whenever she was growing up. And I'm not gonna lie, it's pretty weird.
1: I would date guys based on whether they had bathtubs and showers I could use. So I'd be like, so where do you live? I mean, they're like, I live on the Upper West Side. I'm like, do you have a bathtub?
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0: And for less than the price of a coffee, someone is about to head into this weekend as the winner of the largest cash machine prize to date. And do not think for one single second that this could not be you. It is so easy to get involved and to give yourself a chance at this. All you need to do is enter. 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The prize amount in question today. A staggering and life-changing €307,000. 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

0: Elton John, and Dua Lipa, who is after purchasing two new lavish homes just days after getting married. So she's after paying for a wedding and two new gaffs. It's where she won the summer cash machine. You could today, though, with details on the way after 12 and more of Dublin's best music mix from Stardust. Gwen Stefani. And NK.
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0: At 12, I'm Maggie Chambers. A bar owner says there's a feral mood in the city. Comments from the Justice Minister have reignited the debate over safety in the capital. Speaking after another alleged assault in the Grafton Street area yesterday morning, Jim O'Callaghan insisted the capital is a safe space, with a boost in the number of Gardaí on the beat in recent times. But Ian Redmond, the owner of Hyde Bar, says the city centre continues to be neglected.
1: You can't live in Dublin City. There isn't enough high-rise accommodation. Dublin City Council has been flawed over the last couple of decades by not embracing high-rise living. You know, so the city is dead at night, and so unsavoury elements can roam the streets and do what they want.
0: Gardaí are investigating after a member of the public found a submachine gun that fell out of a Garda car in the city centre. It fell from the boot of a vehicle being used by the Specialist Armed Response Unit on the North Keys in April. The Irish Times reports a member of the public found the gun and some ammunition in a bag, waved down a nearby Garda car and handed them over. It's the second such incident in the last 6 years, after the same type of submachine gun fell from the boot of a Garda car in the south inner city in 2018. Dublin water usage jumped by 40 million litres in one day during the May heatwave. Uisce Éireann is urging people to conserve water because the water treatment plants cannot handle the current usage rates. Margaret Attridge, head of operations at Uisce Éireann, says the plans to solve the capital's water shortages will take at least 6 years.
2: The solution for the Greater Dublin area is to bring water from the Shannon 170 kilometres across the country. That is currently going through planning, and we would hope to have that pipeline in place by 2032.
0: Revolut says it's issuing refunds to nearly 112,000 customers. It's after a third-party provider overcharged people's for its ATM services. Irish Independent personal finance editor Charlie Weston says the issue happened between 2023 and 2024.
3: If you're one of the 3.4 million Revolut customers, maybe you're one of these who'll get a refund. What happened was there was a problem with ATM charges. People with Revolut accounts don't normally take money out of an ATM, but sometimes they do. And when they did, some of them were incorrectly charged.
0: More than 40% of the city's derelict sites are in Dublin 8 and Dublin 1. The latest derelict sites register published by the City Council shows there are 132 decaying sites across the city. Dublin 8 has the most at 36, while Dublin 1 has 18, according to the Irish Independent. The Taoiseach says it's regrettable a peace deal in the Middle East seems to have come to a halt. It's after US President J.D. Vance postponed his trip to Switzerland for a signing ceremony of the agreement. The Swiss Foreign Ministry has confirmed planned talks between the US and Iran were also cancelled as a result. The White House is blaming logistical issues, but the announcement came after Iran was reported to have pulled out because of strikes by Israel overnight. Micheál Martin is urging both sides to come to the table.
4: Given the nature of this scenario, I think it's in some respects not surprising, but I would urge continued dialogue, adherence to the agreement, because the world needs stability and the world needs peace.
0: Over 2,000 men have availed of a free counselling service since its launch in September. In that time, over 13,000 counselling sessions have taken place, with men referred to services through their GP or other supports. Minister for Mental Health Mary Butler says the figures demonstrate a willingness among men to take proactive steps to support their mental health. And Taylor Swift has revealed she wrote her track for Toy Story 5 in less than a day. The latest installment of the Pixar film is out now in cinemas. The singer-songwriter told fans she saw a screening of the film and was so inspired she went straight home and finished the track in a matter of hours.
5: It's 6:57 p.m. In 2 hours, Bob Iger and Tom from Pixar are coming to hear it. We have not recorded it yet, and I think this is one of the most fun days of my life.
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8: Good afternoon, I'm Philip Egan. It's top against bottom at the RSC tonight in the Premier Division. Champions Shamrock Rovers will look to get back to winning ways when they face Waterford, who won 4-0 against Sligo Rovers last week. Second place in Pats, who are 5 points off top spot, face Sligo at Richmond Park. Shelburne are away to Drogheda. Bohemians face Dundalk at Dalymount Park. And Galway United and Derry City meet at Pearse Stadium. Scotland captain Andy Robertson says there's a confidence among the squad ahead of their match against Morocco. Steve Clark's side are one of three teams that can join Mexico in the last 32 of the World Cup today. Scotland have never reached the knockout stages. Kickoff in Boston is 11 o'clock. Before that, at 8, the USA and Australia meet in Seattle. A win for either side will secure a place in the next round. Premier League champions Arsenal will play newly promoted Coventry in the first game of next season. That match will be at the Emirates on Friday, the 21st of August. The following day, in the early game, Manchester United go to Championship playoff winners Hull. And Tony Iriola's first game as Liverpool boss will be away to Newcastle on Sunday, the 23rd. Xabi Alonso's first game in charge of Chelsea will be away to Fulham on Monday, the 24th. Leinster face the Bulls at Croke Park tonight in the URC final. Kickoff is 7:30. Rory McIlroy tees off later on 1 under par on day 2 of the US Open at Shinnecock Hills in New York, where Wyndham Clark leads on 6 under. And in cricket, the Ireland women's team play defending champions New Zealand this evening at the T20 World Cup. To hear live commentary of the League of Ireland every Friday, download the Go Loud app now.
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0: Rain and drizzle, but sunny spells will develop later today. Right now, it's 18 degrees.
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0: Oh, we are getting closer and closer to the big moment now. You've got less than 3 hours left to enter to win the Summer Cash Machine today. €307,000 currently up for grabs, but only for that short time left. If you've already entered, stand by that phone at 3 o'clock today and get ready to answer within 5 rings. But if you still need to do it, I've got details on the way in the next few minutes. Yeah. I'm Leanne Hannafin. Before that, we're getting back into our dance and R&B anthems with some Janet Jackson and Leah Hart on the way after Stardust.
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Jackson and All For You on 98FM. Toy Story 5 is out in cinemas today. Parents, if you are planning on bringing your kids along to go and see it, just know that there will be a fully grown adult by the name of Leanne Hanifin also there. I can't wait. No shame. They're my weekend plans. What are yours? 087-798-9898. We will be the soundtrack with dance and R&B tunes, including Moira County after Bebe Rexha. This is New Religion.

0: Maura Kanta here on 98 FM. I'm Leanne Hanifin for your Friday afternoon. Helen is tuned in. She's been in touch. She's headed to Manchester tomorrow to go and see Take That. My absolute favourites, Helen. Enjoy. Have an absolute ball. I'm so jealous of you.
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0: Well, you two could be in for a whirlwind weekend because in just a matter of hours, we are guaranteeing to pay out €307,000 to one lucky person. 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

0: Gwen Stefani on 98 FM. If you're waiting for that cash call, you've got 2 hours and 24 minutes until you could be getting it. Keep us loud for all the details of how you can get your hands on 307,000 euro today. But I hope that you are having a lovely Friday so far. I'm Leanne Hanifin, and if there's one thing that we love, it is a food debate. Now, for many years, people have maintained that the beloved Jaffa cake is a cake. It's in the name, right? Other people, though, insisting that it's a biscuit. What's your take on this, right? Because I know some people will come at it from the angle of where you find it in the shop. And in a shop, you'll find Jaffa cakes in the biscuit aisle. Now, I was chatting with Brendan and Jess this morning on The Big Breakfast, and Brendan made a point that a cake, when it goes stale, goes, I think he said hard, and then biscuits go soft. So he reckons for that purpose, a Jaffa cake is a cake. I think it's a biscuit. I do. Now, McVitie's, who obviously are the makers behind Jaffa Cake, have kind of complicated things even further by unveiling their first ever Jaffa cookie. They're saying that the new snack combines the chocolate orange flavor with a soft baked chocolate chip cookie. It sounds divine. Definitely getting my hands on that. But does this help the debate? I mean, if it's a cookie, right? That's a biscuit. They wouldn't make something that was a cake into a biscuit, you know? They're going to keep a biscuit as a biscuit, but a different variety of biscuit. How many times have I said biscuit? So does it help at all, or are we even more confused than we were before?
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1: This thing right here is letting all the ladies know what guys talk about.

0: Cisco for your Friday afternoon here on 98FM. I'm Leanne Hanifin, and ladies and gentlemen, it is Barry Dunn who joins us right now, the cash machine caller himself. Barry, how are you on this Friday afternoon?
1: I am great, and thank you very much for the applause. I wasn't expecting that when I came down here.
0: All the fans are here. The fans are here. They are waiting, and they are waiting for this cash machine call that is going to be made this afternoon. It's worth €307,000. Now, if there's anyone listening right now that's kind of still toying with the idea of entering, thinking to themselves, maybe, do you know what? I won't bother because it won't be me. There's no chance of it happening. What's the advice, Barry, that you're giving them?
1: Well, Leanne, I could talk about, you know, the various different people who have won huge amounts of money over the last couple of years and how it's changed their life. What I will say is that I had to drive in here this morning. Right? I don't normally do that. I don't like driving into the city centre. But not only did I get a car parking space on the third floor, I managed to reverse park in.
0: Oh.
1: And that's a very unlikely event for me. So if it can happen for me on the way into work this morning, it can happen for you, that cash machine call after 3 p.m. Now look, it's €307,000. So I'm sure people have bucket lists, people have things they'd like to do. And even though all of us here in this studio, we're not allowed to win the money. We've checked the T's and C's.
0: Nope.
1: Definite hard no, we're not allowed to win. But you know what? The next best thing is listening to other people win it and other people and finding out how other people are going to spend their winnings. And can I just say, as well, whoever wins, Leanne Hanifin's very nosy. She will be following you on social media to see what you do with that money.
0: Of course I will. It's
1: so will I.
0: So much. And do you know what it is? You know, people's ways of spending it that you're like, I didn't even think of that, but that is a fantastic idea. So if you have any of those fantastic ideas of how to spend €307,000, keep listening because Barry Dunn is bringing you all the details to enter after one and loads of Dublin's best music mix and all the tunes you need as well, including Daft Punk. And Ray and Missy Elliott. Let me work it. I put my
2: thing down, flip it in reverse. Dublin's best music mix continues next.
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0: Ash One, I'm Maggie Chambers.
10: An investigation is underway after a submachine gun fell from the boot of a Garda car and was found by a member of the public in the capital. It's the second such incident since 2018. 98FM's Ellen Butler reports.
11: This latest incident happened on the North Keys in April. The Irish Times reports a Heckler & Koch MP7 submachine gun fell from a vehicle driven by Specialist Armed Response Gardaí when the boot somehow opened. It's understood a bag containing the gun and some ammunition was found by a member of the public who flagged down another Garda car and handed it over, preventing a major security incident. Gardaí have confirmed an investigation has been launched and a senior officer has been appointed to examine all of the circumstances surrounding the incident. Fisru, the Garda watchdog, says it is not in a position to comment. Fisru's predecessor, GSOC, did carry out a public interest investigation into a similar incident in 2018 when the same type of submachine gun fell from a Garda vehicle in the south inner city. In April 2019, it sent a non-statutory recommendation to An Garda Síochána in relation to the secure carriage of firearms in Garda vehicles. 98FM, first for Dublin News.
10: It's being suggested staggering closing hours at night would make the city safer. Justice Minister Jim O'Callaghan has again insisted the capital is a safe place after the latest attack in the city centre yesterday morning. Owner of Hyde Bar, Ian Redmond, thinks a change to licensing laws would drive more people into the city and reduce antisocial behaviour.
12: In 2008, when we had theatre licence in the city, there was a marked reduction in crime because people were leaving bars and restaurants and nightclubs at different times, 2 o'clock, 1 o'clock, 3 o'clock, 4 o'clock. And Inspector Rice in Pier Street actually commented on it, that it was better, but, you know, it didn't suit the revenue commissioners.
10: There are over 130 derelict sites across the city, according to the latest derelict sites register published by the City Council. Dublin 8 has the most with 36, while Dublin 1 is next with 18. Earlier this week, Thánaiste Simon Harris said local authorities have not done enough to tackle dereliction. Social Democrats councillor for the Southwest Inner City, Leslie Byrne, says the government need to treat it as an emergency.
13: Ultimately, the buck stops with the government. They're the ones who set the policies, they decide on the financing and they decide on the resourcing. It should be treated as an emergency. There should be clear timelines and there should be absolute full focus on getting streets that have dereliction on them back into good running order so that people can live a good life in these communities.
10: Dublin water usage jumped by 40 million litres in one day, according to the May heat, during the May heatwave. Uisce Éireann is urging people to conserve water because the water treatment plants cannot handle the current usage rates. Margaret Atteridge, head of operations at Uisce Éireann, says the plans to solve the capital's water shortages will take at least 6 years.
14: The solution for the Greater Dublin area is to bring water from the Shannon 170 kilometres across the country. That is currently going through planning and we would hope to have that pipeline in place by 2032.
10: Dublin Airport has added a GAA exhibition space to the arrivals in Terminal 1. It has partnered with the Association for the new permanent space, including all 34 jerseys for competing counties. DAA says it acts as Ireland's front door and gives visitors an opportunity to learn about the national games the moment they step off the plane. Over 2,000 men have availed of a free counselling service launched in September. In that time, over 13,000 counselling sessions have taken place, with men referred to services through their GP or other supports. Country manager for Movember in Ireland, Sarah Owlett, is encouraging men to reach out if they're struggling.
15: Our big message is talk to someone, talk to anyone in your community, and that men are kind of suffering in silence in many cases. And so we encourage everyone to sort of have a conversation about men's health.
10: And Jeremy Clarkson's co-star Caleb Cooper says his boss is good and spirits are high despite his prostate cancer diagnosis. The presenter shared the news in the fifth series of Clarkson's Firm and said the disease is aggressive but has been discovered early. The former Top Gear host expects to be fine but won't know if an operation's been successful until November. You're up to date on 98.
16: Quite the unconventional grill setup you got there, Barry. Still, those marinated pork chops smell nice.
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16: Would have gone for a clockwise rotation system for the glazed chicken kebabs myself.
17: 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Also $2.99 from Aldi.
16: Oh, watch that airflow on the Piri wings, buddy.
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18: 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It's not complicated.
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19: Good afternoon, I'm Philip Egan. It's top against bottom at the RSC in the Premier Division tonight. Champion Shamrock Rovers will look to get back to winning ways when they face Waterford, who won 4-0 against Sligo Rovers last week. Second place, St. Pat's, who were 5 points off top spot, face Sligo at Richmond Park. Elsewhere, Shelburne are away to Drogheda United, Galway United and Derry City meet at Pearce Stadium, and Bohemians face Dundalk at Dalymount Park. That game starts at 8, the other four kick off at 7:45. Scotland captain Andy Robertson says there's a confidence in the squad ahead of their match against Morocco tonight. Steve Clark's side can join Mexico in the last 32 of the World Cup if they win in Boston. Kickoff is 11 o'clock. Before that, at 8, the USA and Australia play in Seattle. A win for either side will secure a place in the next round. Premier League champions Arsenal will play newly promoted Coventry at the Emirates in the first game of next season on Friday the 21st of August. Manchester United will be away to Hull in the early game the following day, while Andoni Iriola's first game as Liverpool boss is away to Newcastle on Sunday the 23rd. Former England goalkeeper Mary Earps has joined WSL side London City after leaving PSG. Leinster face the Bulls at Croke Park tonight in the URC final. It's a repeat of last year's decider, which Leinster won. Kickoff is 7:30. Shane Lowry's just about to start his second round at the US Open in New York. The Offaly man finished his first round a short time ago on 3 over par. This evening, Rory McIlroy will start from 1 under par. He's 5 behind the leader, Wyndham Clark. And in cricket, the Ireland women's team will go up against defending champions New Zealand at 6:30 this evening at the T20 World Cup in England. To hear live commentary of the League of Ireland every Friday, download the Go Loud app now.
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10: Rain will clear this afternoon. Top temperatures of 21 degrees. Right now it's 18.
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1: Happy Friday, it's Barry Dunn checking in. It's summer solstice weekend as well, so I think tomorrow night is the longest day of the year. This afternoon we're giving away the biggest amount of money that we've ever done. 307k up for grabs. Winning details coming up. Yeah. And we're playing Dublin's best music mix all weekend, getting you ready for it with Basement Jack's David Guetta and now.

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0: 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Today at 3. 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

0: 98 FM at Dublin's best music mix all weekend. I'm Barry Dunn, checking in for the afternoon. We're here with thanks to Burger King. In a couple of months from now, this time of the weekend, you'll be heading home later in the evening and watching the Late Late Show. But will it be with Patrick Kilty? Of course, rumours persist that he won't be coming back for the next season of the Late Late Show. Rumoured to be replacing him, some of the names in the mix include Dermot Whelan and Mirren O'Connell, formerly of this parish. Interesting. We'll wait and see. If you're looking for an exciting change of career yourself, we've got 98 FM's Jawspot coming up.
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0: How about Samantha Mumba for the Late Late Show? There you go. I've just thought of Samantha. We're going to play her in just a second. And if you fancy winning a whole load of money this Friday, today after 3 p.m., we are getting closer to our biggest ever cash machine payout. A record-breaking cash machine payout. Jane won a couple of weeks ago, then a couple of months ago. Do you remember Anna out in Ballyer? She was gas crack.
2: 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I got myself a car. We went to Miami.
0: If you win €307,000 this afternoon, you will not be watching the Late Late Show for the end of the year. 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We promise to give away that money after 3 p.m. However, you must answer our call within five rings and tell us that winning amount. 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

0: We have you rushing for your phone. There's 307k to be won on 98FM's Summer Cash Machine. The best paid musician on planet Earth in 2025 is coming up in a couple of minutes. We're going to flip it and reverse it with Missy Elliott. And ahead of Andy Preston's Old School Sunday this weekend, how well do you know your old school TV shows? Who's this? Famous actor and musician from Neighbours.
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1: I used to live on that street too.
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1: Yes, number 26. 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
0: She's still on Ramsey Street. You'll find her on the far right side of the road these days. In a fine

0: Etihad FM's Big Ride Home with Brian Maher back this afternoon from 4 and the weekend. Blinding Lights, he was the best paid musician in 2025. Good for him. I'm Barry Dunwar here with thanks to Burger King. It's going to be such a busy weekend all across Dublin. One of the many things going on this weekend, also one of the most important, it's the Special Olympics Summer Games. They are underway for 2026 in venues all over Dublin. So best of luck to all the athletes, their families, their friends, their organisers. And also, let me show my particular bias here, but shout out to my nephew Ben, who's one of the athletes this summer. Go on, good for you, fella. On the way after two, we've got the details on how you can unlock our summer cash machine this afternoon. We guarantee to give it away as well, €307,000. We've got the key, we've got the secret, we've got the Urban Cookie Collective coming up. Summer tune from Lana Del Rey and Bad Boy Mark Morrison.
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11: 98. At 2, I'm Maggie Chambers. A doctor has told the trial of Riad Bhushikar he thought a little girl injured in the alleged stabbing was dead when he arrived at the scene. The 52-year-old accused of no fixed address has pleaded not guilty to 8 charges relating to the alleged incident in the city over 2 years ago. 98FM's Emily Keegan has this report, which listeners may find upsetting.
12: Dr. Mike Boyle was working as the head of the neonatal department at the Rotunda Hospital on the 23rd of November 2023 when he was informed of an alleged stabbing at the nearby Parnell Square. He said he ran to the scene and noticed members of his team treating a little girl on the ground. He told the court she looked grey and he felt for a pulse on the top of her leg, but there was none. He said blood was mobilised from the Rotunda lab and the team went against all protocols to make sure it got to the girl as quickly as possible. The jury heard he and a colleague from Temple Street agreed she had to get there quickly, despite there being no heart surgeons at the children's hospital, but she needed to be stabilised. When asked to describe the girl's condition at this point, Dr. Boyle said, "I thought she was dead." The trial continues this afternoon.
11: An investigation is underway after a submachine gun fell from the boot of a Garda car and was found by a member of the public. It happened on the North Quays in April and is the second such incident in the capital since 2018. A bag containing the gun and some ammunition was found by a member of the public who flagged down another Garda car and handed it over, according to the Irish Times. Local independent councillor Neil Ring says accidents happen.
13: Something like that only happens this infrequently. Well, at least we know there's good policies and procedures and safety measures put in place. But of course, people are concerned that a submachine gun could fall out onto the quays.
11: It's being suggested staggered closing hours at night would make the city safer. Justice Minister Jim O'Callaghan has again insisted the capital is a safe place after the latest attack in the city centre yesterday morning. Owner of Hyde Bar, Ian Redmond, thinks a change to licensing laws would drive more people into the city and reduce antisocial behaviour.
14: In 2008, when we had theatre license in the city, there was a marked reduction in crime because people were leaving bars and restaurants and nightclubs at different times, 2 o'clock, 1 o'clock, 3 o'clock, 4 o'clock. And Inspector Rice in Pier Street actually commented on it that it was better, but, you know, it didn't suit the revenue commissioners.
11: There are over 130 derelict sites across the city, according to the latest derelict sites register published by the City Council. Dublin 8 has the most with 36, while Dublin 1 is next with 18. Social Democrats councillor for the South West Inner City, Leslie Byrne, says the government need to treat it as an emergency.
15: Ultimately, the buck stops with the government. They're the ones who set the policies, they decide on the financing and they decide on the resourcing. It should be treated as an emergency. There should be clear timelines and there should be absolute full focus on getting streets that have dereliction on them back into good running order so that people can live a good life in these communities.
11: Prior warning notices have been put in place at swimming spots on the south side. The notices from Dunleary Rathdown County Council are advising people not to swim over forecast heavy rainfall. However, the latest sample taken from the water 3 days ago returned an excellent result. The council says the rain forecast over yesterday and today may impact that, and the situation will continue to be monitored over the weekend. Over 2,000 men have availed of a free counselling service launched in September. In that time, over 13,000 counselling sessions have taken place, with men referred to services through their GP or other supports. Country manager for Movember in Ireland, Sarah Owlett, is encouraging men to reach out if they're struggling.
16: Our big message is talk to someone, talk to anyone in your community, and that men are kind of suffering in silence in many cases. And so we encourage everyone to sort of have a conversation about men's health.
11: And Charlie XCX says she's mentally in the worst place of her life. The singer, whose 2024 release of the album Brat led to the Brat summer trend, says she has a complicated relationship with being on stage and wants to make her next tour less straining. You're up to date on 98.
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18: Good afternoon, I'm Philip Egan. Leinster winger Tommy O'Brien says the players are determined to win more silverware tonight. Leo Cullen's side face the Bulls at Croke Park in the URC final at 7:30. It's a repeat of last year's final, which Leinster won. And O'Brien says it'll be a good way to bounce back from the disappointment of the Champions Cup loss in Bilbao last month.
19: I think just knowing how good it was last year when we won, the sense of kind of relief, but also the celebrations and being able to share winning a trophy with all your friends in here and family. So that's like a massive motivator for us. Obviously, this disappointment of Bilbao, the bright side of it, I guess, was that we had a chance to go again like the week later and kind of go after another trophy to try to finish the season on a high. So that's kind of what we're working towards.
18: It's top against bottom at the RSC in the Premier Division tonight. Champions Shamrock Rovers face Waterford. Second place St Pat's, who are 5 points off the top, face Sligo Rovers at Richmond Park. Drogheda United has Shelburne, and Galway United and Derry City meet at Pier Stadium. Those games all start at 8:15. At 8, Bohemians play Dundalk at Dalymount Park. Two more games at the World Cup today. Scotland can book their place in the knockout stages for the first time if they win against Morocco in Boston. Kickoff is 11. Before that, at 8, the USA and Australia play in Seattle. A win for either would secure a place in the next round. And Shane Lowry has started a second round at the US Open in New York. The Offaly man finished his first round earlier on due to yesterday's delays. He's 4 over par. This evening, Rory McIlroy will resume from 1 under par, which is 5 behind the leader, Wyndham Clark. To hear live commentary of the League of Ireland every Friday, download the Go Loud app now.
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11: Rain will clear and give way to sunny spells. Right now, it's 18 degrees.
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0: Sunny spells sound good. They sound optimistic. I'm Barry Dunn. I'm so optimistic that we're planning a family barbecue for tomorrow. No, crazy or what? See, we're living in the wrong hemisphere, that's all. We are also widely optimistic about you winning the money this afternoon after 3 p.m. Maybe you're not making weekend plans. Maybe you're waiting to see what happens with this €307,000. Coming up, I'll tell you how to win it. Yeah. And we're getting you set for the weekend, no matter what you're doing, with more of Dublin's best music mix. Nars Barkley, Calvin Harris, and now is the Urban Cookie Collective.

It this afternoon to change your life. We've got 307k to give away. And speaking of the Late Late Show, how about Una Healy if Patrick Kilty's leaving? I mean, she's been on it a few times before. 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

0: done and Summertime Sadness. Lana Del Rey busy at the moment. She's done all the tunes for the new James Bond. I was going to say the movie. No, the new James Bond video game. For the movie itself, we're going to have to wait another couple of years at least, it would seem. Anne-Marie's busy this afternoon as well. Speaking of movies, she's bringing the kids to see Toy Story 5 later on this today. That's a good choice. And if your kids are in the car with you at the moment, can I just say, we're always looking for recruits from 98FM's Big Breakfast. We always need kids for kids' weather. Earlier on this morning was Harley, age 5, who gave us this update.
1: It's a good weather for the ducks. Bring your umbrellas. Watch out for Mr. Sun. Keep an eye out for rainbows. Hold on to your umbrellas because it's going to be windy. You're off today at 98.
0: Fair play to you, Harley. I'm looking for those rainbows right now. If you know somebody who'd like to be on next week with Rebecca and Brendan, you can WhatsApp us in 0877 98 98 98. You can catch the best of the Big Breakfast tomorrow morning and between now and 3. 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

0: 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Jane is living her best life. Jane won the money. Look at it, was this day 2 weeks ago?
1: Is this really a joke, guys? Oh my God, I actually can't believe it.
2: Get out of it.
1: Oh my God, I'm really shocked.
0: We had a lot of fun. 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If I phone you after 3 p.m., pull over to the side of the road if you're driving. And most importantly, be sure to celebrate when you win that money. One more thing. Have you entered? That would be awkward if you'd forgotten. 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

90LFM playing Dublin's best music mix all weekend. The beat is jumping. I wonder if that was on the curriculum for Leaving Cert PE. It's the PE exam this afternoon. I'm not mocking, says the man who makes involuntary noises when he gets out of a chair. You get to a certain age, you make noises when you stand up. I'm Barry Dunn. This afternoon, regard this as your very own PE exam. We're going to have you running around desperately looking for your phone after 3pm, because if you answer it within five rings, you may just win yourself €307,000. There's motivation for you now. And we start another 60 minutes of Dublin's best music mix with Culture Beat.

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8: Ash 3, I'm Maggie Chambers. A doctor has told the trial of Riad Bushekar he thought a little girl injured in the stabbing was dead when he arrived at the scene. The 52-year-old accused of no fixed address has pleaded not guilty to 8 charges relating to the alleged incident in the city over 2 years ago. 98FM's Emily Keegan has this report, which listeners may find upsetting.
9: Dr. Mike Boyle was working as the head of the neonatal department at the Rotunda Hospital on the 23rd of November 2023 when he was informed of an alleged stabbing at the nearby Parnell Square. He said he ran to the scene and noticed members of his team treating a little girl on the ground. He told the court she looked grey and he felt for a pulse on the top of her leg, but there was none. He said blood was mobilised from the Rotunda lab and the team went against all protocols to make sure it got to the girl as quickly as possible. The jury heard he and a colleague from Temple Street agreed she had to get there quickly, despite there being no heart surgeons at the Children's Hospital, but she needed to be stabilised. When asked to describe the girl's condition at this point, Dr. Boyle said, "I thought she was dead." The trial continues this afternoon.
8: An investigation is underway after a submachine gun fell from the boot of a Garda car and was found by a member of the public. It happened on the North Keys in April and is the second such incident in the capital since 2018. A bag containing the gun and some ammunition was found by a member of the public who flagged down another Garda car and handed it over, according to the Irish Times. Local independent councillor Neil Ring says accidents happen.
10: Something like that only happens this infrequently. Well, at least we know there's good policies and procedures and safety measures put in place. But of course, people are concerned that a submachine gun could fall out onto the keys.
8: There is no justification for the level of dereliction in the city, according to a local councillor. The latest derelict sites register published by the City Council shows there are over 130 decaying sites around the city. Social Democrats councillor for the South West Inner City, Leslie Byrne, says the numbers aren't acceptable with the ongoing housing crisis.
0: There's absolutely no justification when we have thousands of children living in hotels, when we have families that are homeless. I am inundated every day with emails and phone calls with people who have just been facing eviction, who are facing homelessness or who are homeless.
8: Prior warning notices have been put in place at swimming spots on the south side. The notices from Dunleary Rathdown County Council are advising people not to swim over forecast heavy rainfall. However, the latest samples taken from the water 3 days ago returned an excellent result. The council says the rain forecast over yesterday and today may impact that, and the situation will continue to be monitored over the weekend. Uisce Éireann is asking people to make simple changes to reduce the current levels of water usage. During last month's spell of warm weather, the Greater Dublin area used a record 685 million litres in a single day. Margaret Ashridge, head of operations at Uisce Éireann, says reducing your shower time by just 1 minute can save 7 litres of water.
11: You know, we're really not asking people not to wash their car. What we're asking people to do instead of using a power washer, use a bucket and sponge. There are simple tips available on our website of small changes you can make in your everyday life. And it's about not wasting water, not using water.
8: Mana drone delivery is ceasing its flights in Ireland. The company says a lack of national policy around drone deliveries creates uncertainty as decisions are assessed locally. Mana operated services in Blanchardstown, as well as Moneygall, Oranmore and Cork. It says the decision means planned expansion and employment growth in its delivery hubs is stopped. And a third of Gen Z are afraid of ringing the doorbell. A new survey found those born between 1997 and 2021 would rather send a message or call when they arrive at a friend's house, with 40% saying it's less intrusive. 19% say the doorbell is too formal, while almost a quarter of millennials, those born between 1981 and 1996, say they also prefer to text on arrival. You're up to date on 98.
12: So long as they answer their phone, ideally within 5 rings.
13: Ever wondered how Aldi's award-winning mozzarella is such good value? 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
14: 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Now!
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13: No, we just ask Johnny Lynch, a buffalo farmer from down the road. Why go to Italy when West Cork dairy rules? Aldi. It's not complicated.
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17: Good afternoon, I'm Kate Henshaw. Leinster winger Tommy O'Brien says the players are determined to win more silverware tonight. Leo Cullen's side face the Bulls at Croke Park in the URC final at 7:30. It's a repeat of last year's final, which Leinster won, and O'Brien says it will be a good way to get over the disappointment of the Champions Cup loss in Bilbao last month.
18: I think just knowing how good it was last year when we won, the sense of kind of relief, but also the celebrations and being able to share winning a trophy with all your friends in here and family. So that's like a massive motivator for us. Obviously, there's disappointment of Bilbao. The bright side of it, I guess, was that we had a chance to go again like the week later and kind of go after another trophy to try to finish the season on a high. So that's kind of what we're working towards.
17: Rory McIlroy is sitting at 1 under par after the first round of the US Open. First round play spilled into today after poor weather conditions yesterday. Shane Lowry is at 4 over par into his second round, while American Wyndham Clark leads the way at the top of the leaderboard on 6 under. Scotland can reach the knockout stages of a World Cup for the first time tonight if they beat Morocco in Boston. The North African country were a surprise package in Qatar in 2022 when they reached the semi-finals. Kickoff this evening is at 11 o'clock Irish time. Before that, tournament co-hosts USA do battle with Australia in Seattle from 8. And there's plenty of action in the SSC Airtrusty Men's Premier Division tonight, as St Pat's are 5 points adrift of leader Shamrock Rovers ahead of the games. Stephen Kenny's side hosts Sligo Rovers at Richmond Park. Rovers are hoping to bounce back from their 2-1 defeat to Shelburne last weekend. They travel to face bottom side Waterford. To access 3 free Off the Ball podcasts a month, download the Go Loud app now.
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8: Rain is clearing to give way to sunshine. It's 18 degrees.
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12: Hey, this is Barry Dunn. 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
12: 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Yeah! And whatever you're doing for the weekend, we're playing Dublin's Best Music Mix. 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

0: Teevan, and we are here for it, playing Dublin's best music mix all weekend. 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
1: I went to the moped store with uppers. Salesman's like, what up? What's your budget? And I'm like, honestly, I don't know nothing about mopeds. He said,
2: 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Follow me.
1: Ooh, it's too real. Chrome down mirror, I don't need a windshield. 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

0: Friends, 90 FM, getting you ready for Mark McCabe tomorrow afternoon with Groove Armada, Super Stylin'. I'm Barry Dunn, here with Burger King. Andy from Groove Armada sold everything a few years ago, sold the rights to all his back catalogue, and decided to become a farmer in the south of France, which sounds really romantic, but it also must be a lot of hard work. Get off me land! Whether you'd like a farm in the south of France or just a gaff right here in Dublin, we are ticking things off the bucket list with that phone call for €307,000. And it may not be a farm, but Ewan McVicker is sharing his house next.
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2: Have you ever been the victim of fake news? Hey, I'm Alex Rowley and we're speaking to Stephen McDermott. He's the head of the Journal.ie's fact check unit.
3: This is kind of very simply dedicated to looking at claims that were made initially sort of by politicians, but increasingly kind of like in the online space as well. So when it started out, it was just before the 2016 general election and people wanted to know what the candidates were saying and what political parties had delivered on over the previous years or hadn't delivered on, and kind of sifting through all the things that were going about at the time, and it basically sort of grew from there. So it started off with, like I say, kind of political claims, but moved on to other things.
2: And it's a handy resource, and I've often found out the full story of some claims I've seen online just from the work that this unit does.
3: Disinformation is its own threat, because ultimately it serves to sort of undermine, you know, democratic conversations or rather conversations in democratic societies, and you know, discussion points and impressions of things. You know, it's hard, like when you see something like, again, I'm not necessarily saying there's absolutely widespread in every comment section or every comment on every piece of social media content that's out there, but you know, it's hard to sort of tell increasingly, you know, what is genuine and what is not online.
2: Well, for more of that, see thejournal.ie.
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0: 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Don't take this the wrong way. Nothing personal. I mean, you're sound and we get on. We're pals, we're buddies. But I cannot wait to get out of here at 4 o'clock. Already, I'm clearing my desk or switch the laptop off. Is there anything that may have slipped my mind that I need to do in the next couple of minutes?
1: Barely done. 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

0: @4. I'm Maggie Chambers. A doctor has told the trial of Riad Bushekar how a young girl injured in the alleged stabbing was grey when he reached her. The 52-year-old accused of no fixed address has pleaded not guilty to 8 charges relating to an alleged stabbing at Parnell Square over 2 years ago. 98FM's Emily Keegan reports, which some listeners may find distressing.
1: The jury has heard on the 23rd of November 2023, Dr. Mike Boyle from the Rotunda Hospital ran to Parnell Square after being informed of an alleged stabbing. He said when he arrived at the scene, he saw medical staff treating a little girl on the ground. He said she was grey and chest compressions were ongoing, along with efforts to place a breathing tube into her chest. He told the court her appearance would suggest her heart wasn't beating, and it was decided she needed to be stabilised and had to go to Temple Street. When later asked to describe her condition at this point, he said, "I thought she was dead." The jury also heard evidence of Riad Bushekar's arrest. Detective Garda Pádraig Cleary said he arrested him at the Mater Hospital on the 20th of December following a 28-day assessment for post-traumatic amnesia, and the accused was taken to Mountjoy Garda Station.
0: Improvements have been made, but there's still a feral mood in the city. That's according to a local bar owner after the Justice Minister insisted the capital is a safe place to visit. Asked about violence in the city centre, Jim O'Callaghan noted an increase in Gardaí on the streets and urged people not to carry knives around with them. Owner of Hyde Bar, Ian Redmond, says more youth services are needed.
2: Well, that comes back to community work and the youth diversion programs that have been introduced by the Department of Justice. They are very, very welcome to try and get the idea of carrying knives to make it alien to kids growing up. And they start at 7 and go right the way up until 18s.
0: The person who found a Garda submachine gun on a city street and handed it back to officers is being commended for their actions. The gun was discovered along the quays in April after it fell from the boot of an armed response vehicle. The Irish Times reports a member of the public waved down a nearby Garda car and handed the weapon over. Local independent councillor Neil Ring admits it was a regrettable incident.
3: So there's always a possibility something like that could happen, and thankfully it didn't, because it's a reflection on the support the public have for the Gardaí that immediately somebody flagged down a Garda car and made sure that nothing untoward happened.
0: There's no justification for the level of dereliction in the city, according to a local councillor. The latest derelict sites register published by the City Council shows there are over 130 decaying sites across the city. Social Democrats councillor for the Southwest Inner City, Leslie Byrne, says the numbers aren't acceptable with the ongoing housing crisis.
4: There's absolutely no justification when we have thousands of children living in hotels, when we have families that are homeless. I am inundated every day with emails and phone calls with people who have just been facing eviction, who are facing homelessness or who are homeless.
0: Mana drone delivery is ceasing its flights in Ireland. The company says a lack of national policy around drone deliveries creates uncertainty as decisions are assessed locally. Mana operated services in Blanchardstown, as well as Moneygall, Oranmore and Cork. Solidarity TD for Dublin West, Ruth Coppinger, has raised concerns about noise in her area.
5: This is an amazing victory for community campaigns and for people power against a very wealthy tech corporation in my community in Dublin 15 and in many others, where they're delivering things like coffee, takeaways and causing huge noise problems for residents.
0: A new LGBTQ plus youth space has opened in the city centre. Belong To has opened the doors to its new centre, where 14 to 23 year olds can drop in and make friends or avail of counselling services. And celebrity hairstylist Chris Appleton, known for his work with Kim Kardashian, is the latest addition to the Strictly lineup. He joins actress Lacey Turner, reality star Danny Dyer and singer Delta Goodrum. You're up to date on 98.
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8: Good afternoon, I'm Kate Henshaw. Leinster winger Tommy O'Brien says the players are determined to win more silverware tonight. Leo Cullen's side face the Bulls at Croke Park in the URC final from 7:30. It's a repeat of last year's final, which Leinster won, and O'Brien says it will be a good way to get over the disappointment of the Champions Cup loss in Bilbao last month.
9: I think just knowing how good it was last year when we won, the sense of kind of relief, but also the celebrations and being able to share winning a trophy with all your friends in here and family. So that's like a massive motivator for us. Obviously, there's disappointment of Bilbao. The bright side of it, I guess, was that we had a chance to go again like up the week later and kind of go after another trophy to try to finish the season on a high. So that's kind of what we're working towards.
8: Rory McIlroy is sitting at 1-under par after the first round of the US Open. First round play spilled into today after poor weather conditions yesterday. Shane Lowry is at 3-over par, 8 holes into his second round, while American Wyndham Clark leads the way at the top of the leaderboard on 5-under. To access 3 free off-the-ball podcasts a month, download the Gullet app now.
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0: Bright with just a few showers, it's 17 degrees.
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10: We did it, or should we say Sinead did it, answered the call to Barry earlier on by the skin of her teeth and won €307,000 just as she gets ready to go on her holidays. Congratulations to you, Sinead. Unbelievable. Details of our next cash machine on the way. Yeah. With Adam Ports getting us home at Move right after Alicia Keys and Jay-Z. It's Empire State of Minds on the big ride home.

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0: It was about the 4.5 ring of Sinead's call when she answered the phone to Barry. I believe she was in the middle of doing a voice note to someone. She was like, who is ringing me? I better answer this number anyway. But she is a school teacher. She was leaving. Summer holiday start for Sinead today with €307,000, the biggest one ever. Congratulations to you, Sinead. Happy spending. Renovations are on us. But we will top up that cash machine, ready to go for you once again. Another summer cash machine total coming up for you today, just after 5. Listen up.

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0: 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On the big ride home with Brian Maher. I don't know why I said it like that. It's Overload. Anyway. From the year 2000. Or back when the first season of Big Brother kicked off. Craig Phillips was the winner of that one. Do you remember? Craig! Also, Jennifer Aniston and Brad Pitt were actually still together back then. Oh. And we probably requested that song on MTV with Donna Eyre on MTV Selects. Unbelievable. We love our old school here at 98 FM. Andy Preston has a whole heap of it for you Sunday mornings from 10 a.m. And we have a brand new station too on the Go Loud app, 98 FM Old School. You can check that out. Eber's going to be stopping by with your lowdown shortly. J-Lo's coming up too and Sigma play next.
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3: 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When it comes to World Cup songs, few artists can do it better than Shakira. 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I mean, it's not bad, but nothing will beat her absolute banger from the 2010 World Cup. Remember Waka Waka? She really knows how to make a good football song.
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0: 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Get right, you're on the Big Ride Home with Brian Maher, and another on the way along with Lisa, Doja Cat and Ray. But first up, let's get the latest entertainment stories of the day. 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
2: Thanks, Brian. First up, Jamie Lynn Spears had her daughter Maddie at the age of 16, and she's spoken out about how fame affected her pregnancy and how she overcame it.
3: I moved to the middle of nowhere, but actually Mississippi, even in the further middle of nowhere, because I didn't want to be around the paparazzi and that stuff, and that didn't stop. There was at least like 15 to 20 paparazzi followed me everywhere I went.
2: Venezuela Fury is a month into married life with Noah Price, and it's looking like things are getting a little tense. The pair have been live streaming their day-to-day life, and when she cooked him dinner, he wasn't too impressed.
4: It tasted lumpy.
5: I know. It wasn't nice. 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
2: He also had a few complaints on the size of their home, despite him insisting on moving beside his parents.
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6: Because you bought it.
2: Amazon have cancelled Andrew Garfield's new movie about AI titled Artificial. The film was to follow the creation of OpenAI and all the behind the scenes. And Amazon haven't said why they cancelled it, but fans have noticed something. Now, Amazon has a long-running relationship with OpenAI after announcing a $50 billion investment, with Jeff Bezos also being a leading advocate for developing AI technology. Now, if that's not fishy, I don't know what is. And to keep up with all the goss, add 98FM on socials.
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0: If that punker still making music, you could kind of imagine they'd make a tune like that. From another, talk to you on the big ride home with Tesco. Every little helps. It's Brian Mara with you, and we have a brand new Cash Machine total to tell you about. That is on the way. We'll check traffic for you to get you home, and then these two tunes coming up. Nightcrawlers. Duke Dumont. And Cat's Eye, all on the way.
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7: M50 southbound at the moment is busy between the M1 interchange all the way to the Red Cow. M50 northbound is congested from Talla to Blanchardstown. Oscar Traynor Road, slow but moving from Kilmore Road Junction to the M50 slip. Tyrconnell Road is bumper to bumper at the moment too between Emmett Road Junction and Blackhorse Bridge. Ranelagh Road has congestion between Marlborough Road Junction and the Triangle. Phibsborough Road is busy either side of Crossguns Bridge. Traffic on Church Street is solid. And Grand Canal 2 congested from Harold's Cross Bridge to Leeson Street.
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8: Ash 5, I'm Maggie Chambers. A doctor has told the trial of Riad Bhushikar how a young girl injured in the alleged stabbing was grey when he reached her. The 52-year-old accused of no fixed address has pleaded not guilty to 8 charges relating to an alleged stabbing at Parnell Square over 2 years ago. 98FM's Emily Keegan reports, which some listeners may find distressing.
9: The jury has heard on the 23rd of November 2023, Dr. Mike Boyle from the Rotunda Hospital ran to Parnell Square after being informed of an alleged stabbing. He said when he arrived at the scene, he saw medical staff treating a little girl on the ground. He said she was grey and chest compressions were ongoing, along with efforts to place a breathing tube into her chest. He told the court her appearance would suggest her heart wasn't beating and it was decided she needed to be stabilised and had to go to Temple Street. When later asked to describe her condition at this point, he said, "I thought she was dead." The jury also heard evidence of Riad Bhushikar's arrest. Detective Garda Pádraig Cleary said he arrested him at the Mater Hospital on the 20th of December following a 28-day assessment for post-traumatic amnesia, and the accused was taken to Mountjoy Garda Station.
8: The person who found a Garda submachine gun on a city street and handed it back to officers is being commended for their actions. The gun was discovered along the quays in April after it fell from the boot of an armed response vehicle. The Irish Times reports a member of the public waved down a nearby Garda car and handed the weapon over. Local independent councillor Neil Ring admits it was a regrettable incident.
10: So there's always a possibility something like that could happen, and thankfully it didn't, because it's a reflection on the support the public have for the Gardaí that immediately somebody flagged down a Garda car and made sure that nothing untoward happened.
8: Improvements have been made, but there's still a feral mood in the city. That's according to a local bar owner after the Justice Minister insisted the capital is a safe place to visit. Owner of Hyde Bar, Ian Redmond, says more new youth services are needed.
11: That comes back to community work and the youth diversion programs that have been introduced by the Department of Justice. They are very, very welcome to try and get the idea of carrying knives to make it alien to kids growing up. And they start at 7 and go right the way up into late teens.
8: Dublin Bus is preparing for a busy weekend. Concerts are taking place across the capital on Saturday and Sunday. Dublin Bus spokesperson Blake Boland is advising people to stay up to date with diversions.
12: What we are advising customers to do is go onto the website. We have it on our homepage, a full list of the various diversions that will happen due to this concert, all the timetables and as much information as possible up there so that people can make the best decisions about how to get home.
8: Concerns are being raised over the number of derelict sites in the city. The latest derelict sites registered published by the City Council shows there are over 130 decaying sites across the city. Dublin 8 has the most with 36, while Dublin 1 is next with 18. Social Democrats councillor for the Southwest Inner City, Leslie Byrne, says these sites are missed opportunities.
13: Dereliction has almost become the norm. So used to seeing it on nearly every street corner. And every single derelict building is a missed opportunity. It could be somebody's home, it could be a new business, it could be a new community centre. So I think it's very, very hard for people.
8: Mana drone delivery is ceasing its flights in Ireland. The company says a lack of national policy around drone deliveries creates uncertainty as decisions are assessed locally. Mana operated services in Blanchardstown, as well as Moneygall, Oranmore and Cork. Solidarity TD for Dublin West, Ruth Coppinger, has raised concerns about noise in her area.
14: This is an amazing victory for community campaigns and for people power against a very wealthy tech corporation in my community in Dublin 15 and in many others, where they're delivering things like coffee, takeaways and causing huge noise problems for residents.
8: And Jeremy Clarkson's co-star Caleb Cooper says his boss is good and spirits are high despite his prostate cancer diagnosis. The presenter shared the news in the fifth series of Clarkson's Firm and said the disease is aggressive but has been discovered early. The former Top Gear host expects to be fine but won't know if an operation's been successful until November. You're up to date on 98.
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19: Good evening, I'm Kate Henshaw. Leinster's quest for back-to-back URC titles comes to a head this evening. The O'Cullen side face the Bulls in the final in Croke Park. Kick-off there is at 7:30. St. Pat's are 5 points adrift of leaders Shamrock Rovers ahead of tonight's round of games in the SSE Airtrusty Men's Premier Division. Stephen Kenny's side hosts Sligo Rovers at Richmond Park. Rovers are hoping to bounce back from their 2-1 defeat to Shelburne last weekend. They travel to the RSC to face bottom side Waterford. And Scotland can reach the knockout stages of World Cup for the first time if they beat Morocco in Boston this evening. 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
8: Bright with just a few showers. It's 17 degrees.
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Oh my goodness, I fully approve of that. Becky Hill, More, More, More on 98 FM. That's going to be my new go-to song. You know when you just need that little bit of extra pace on a run or in the car, something like that. Love it. Calvin and Rihanna on the way. This is What You Came For. Girls Aloud.

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0: 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Baby.

0: and this is what you came for on 98FM's Big Ride Home with Brian Martin. Just over a week to go now until he does his sort of doubleheader show, one in Marty Park, one in Malahide, next weekend. The gigs are really kicking off now. They're ramping up, and a couple taking place tonight and over the weekend as well. I'll be honest with you, right? Here's a little secret about Brian Martin. I'm very oblivious to what's going on around me. I have blinkers on. If it's not in front of me, I don't see it. So I didn't even know Metallica were playing in Ireland. They're playing in the Aviva tonight. And when I got off the Lewis earlier on, I was looking around. I was like, Jesus, a lot of people here who look like extras from Sons of Anarchy. But yeah, so that is taking place tonight in Aviva. So traffic is going to be pretty heavy around then. Olivia Dean's on this weekend. Codaliner on this weekend. Woo, it's a busy one. And we'll have more for you in traffic on the way. Eminem 2 Without Me plays next. He's probably playing here as well. Is he? No. Okay, he's not.
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0: with Nesta.
1: M50 southbound at the moment is busy between the M1 interchange and Lucan. Northbound side is congested from Tala to Lucan as well. Tyrconnell Road busy between Emmett Road Junction and Blackhorse Bridge. Phibsborough Road is bumper to bumper currently. Either side of Doyle's Corner, traffic on Church Street is solid. Grand Canal is congested at the Leeson Street to Portobello Bridge Junction, and then traffic on Pembroke Street both ways from Balls Bridge to Lansdowne Road. That too busy at the moment. That's your traffic. 98. 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Here's Maggie.
2: Thanks, Brian. A doctor has told the trial of Riad Bushekar how a young girl injured in the alleged stabbing was grey when he reached her. The 52-year-old accused of no fixed address has pleaded not guilty to 8 charges relating to an alleged stabbing at Parnell Square over 2 years ago. The person who found a Gartha submachine gun on a city street and handed it back to officers is being commended for their actions. The gun was discovered along the quays in April after it fell from the boot of an armed response vehicle, according to the Irish Times. Improvements have been made in the city, but there's still a feral mood. That's according to a local bar owner after the Justice Minister insisted the capital is a safe place to visit. And Charlie XCX says she's mentally in the worst place of her life. The singer, whose 2024 release of the album Brat led to the Brat summer trend, says she has a complicated relationship with being on stage and wants to make her next tour less straining. And now Kate is here with your 98FM Sport.
3: Leinster's quest for back-to-back URC titles comes to a head this evening. The O'Cullen side face the Bulls in the final in Croke Park. Kickoff there is at 7:30. St. Pat's are 5 points adrift of leaders Shamrock Rovers ahead of tonight's round of games in the SSC Airtrusty Men's Premier Division. Stephen Kenny's side hosts Sligo Rovers at Richmond Park. Rovers are hoping to bounce back from their 2-1 defeat to Shelburne last weekend. They travel to the RSC to face bottom side Waterford. And Scotland can reach the knockout stages of World Cup for the first time if they beat Morocco in Boston this evening. 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

0: with Kung Fu Fighting on 98FM's Big Ride Home. 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Just like that one. 98FM dances up there too. And on the way, we got Cat's Eye with Gabriella and Storm Queen coming up. Yeah.
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0: action on. So I've had no luck with the matches I've decided to watch over the past week or so since it's been on. Like, for instance, I decided I'll just watch Switzerland and Bosnia tonight. And I watched the first half and I was nil all. I was like, all right, that's enough of that. And then I check back later on, it's 4-1 in the second half. It's like, it happened again. But hey, Scotland will be in action tonight against Morocco. They could go through to the next round, which would be great if they get the win. Luke Thomas was out and about over the past few days and he was testing people's knowledge of the flags of the countries in the World Cup. I do brutal at this.
1: Argentina.
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1: Roy, hang on. This one. I'm going to take a wild guess, Roy. Yeah. The Congo.
0: That's a good guess. It's a good guess. To be fair, I'm not going to play any more of that because I want you to enjoy it for yourself. You can check out the full video for it on our Instagram, 98FM Dublin. Ashanti, rock with you on the way. Swedish House Mafia 2 as we get you home and into the week.

0: Brave and IKEA over the weekend at Swedish House Mafia on 98FM's Big Ride Home with Tesco. 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These tunes coming up. DJ Sammy. Ariana Grande. And Lumity all to come.
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5: At the moment, the M50 still going southbound is jammed between the M1 interchange and Blanchardstown. Northbound side is congested from Talla to Lucan. Tyrconnell Road packed between Emmett Road Junction and Blackhorse Bridge. Solid on the South Circular Road at the moment between Cunningham Road Junction and Chapel is a bypass. Donnybrook Road is solid. The Eastwall Road is congestion both directions from Shawmore Roundabout to Dublin Port Flyover, and Ranelagh Road is busy both directions between Marlborough Junction and the Triangle.
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6: At 6, I'm Maggie Chambers. A court has heard medical staff went against all protocols to get blood to a young girl injured in an alleged stabbing as quickly as possible. 52-year-old Riad Bushaker of no fixed address has pleaded not guilty to 8 charges relating to the alleged incident at Parnell Square on the 23rd of November 2023. 98FM's Emily Keegan has this report, which listeners may find upsetting.
7: When Dr. Mike Boyle arrived at the scene of this alleged incident from the Rotunda Hospital, he said he saw a team of medical professionals treating a little girl lying on the ground. He said when he approached them, he noticed the girl was grey and he felt for a pulse on her leg, but there was none. He told the jury blood was mobilised from the Rotunda lab and staff went against all protocols to get it there as quickly as possible. He said the decision was made for the child to be taken to Temple Street to be stabilised, and he asked a colleague to call the Mater and see if they could send a heart surgeon to the Children's Hospital. When asked what he noticed about the girl's condition while at the scene, he said, "I thought she was dead." The jury also heard from advanced paramedic Killian O'Gneave, who said when he arrived on the scene, he became aware of 2 other children with injuries and he took over the care of a girl with a wound to her head.
6: Manna drone delivery has stopped flying in Ireland over planning concerns. The company says it's moving focus to nations with developed regulations in the area, including the UK and US. Solidarity TD for Dublin West, Ruth Coppinger, has raised concerns about noise and privacy from drones in her area of Blanchardstown. She says they are not welcome in the community.
8: We already have deliveries taking place on electric bikes, on push bikes. That's how most of them take place. So the arguments about the environment just don't add up for me at all. And many people were losing their jobs as a result of this as well.
6: A bar owner in the city says driving up footfall at day and night is key to reducing antisocial behaviour. A woman in her 50s was the latest person to be injured in the city centre after an alleged attack on Exchequer Street in the early hours of yesterday morning. Ian Redmond, owner of Hyde Bar, says staggered closing times are needed to ensure the city centre doesn't become too isolated at night.
9: Absolutely. Sunil Sharp and Give Us the Night campaign have been working for 20 years to progress the legislation of licensing laws to get more people into the city at night, to change the closing times of bars, restaurants, nightclubs, late bars.
6: Concerns are being raised over the number of derelict sites in the city. The latest derelict sites register published by the City Council shows there are over 130 decaying sites across the city. Dublin 8 has the most with 36, while Dublin 1 is next with 18. Social Democrats councillor for the Southwest Inner City, Leslie Byrne, says these sites are missed opportunities.
10: Dereliction has almost become the norm. So used to seeing it on nearly every street corner, and every single derelict building is a missed opportunity. It could be somebody's home, it could be a new business, it could be a new community centre. So I think it's very, very hard for people.
6: Dublin Bus is preparing for a busy weekend. Concerts are taking place across the capital on both Saturday and Sunday. Dublin Bus spokesperson Blake Boland is advising people to stay up to date with diversions.
11: But what we are advising customers to do is go onto the website. We have it on our homepage, a full list of the various diversions that will happen due to this concert, all the timetables and as much information as possible up there so that people can make the best decisions about how to get home.
6: Michael O'Leary is set to lead Ryanair for 6 more years. The company says his contract has been extended until 2032. It follows extensive engagement with Mr. O'Leary and Ryanair's shareholders. His new deal includes a modest salary increase and annual capped bonus, as well as a buy option for shares. And a new chocolate delicacy has entered the great Jaffa Cake debate. For years, many people have maintained the beloved treat is a cake, while others insist it is a biscuit. Makers McVitie's have now complicated the argument further by unveiling their first ever Jaffa cookie. The new snack combines the chocolate orange flavour with a soft-baked chocolate chip cookie. You're up to date on 98.
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13: Good evening, I'm Kate Henshaw. Scotland fans are gathering in their thousands to take over Boston again ahead of their second World Cup game tonight. They face Morocco, chasing the knockout stage for the first time. Defender Andy Robertson says their thousands of travelling fans have made an impression, especially while watching a Red Sox baseball game at Fenway Park.
14: Can't speak highly enough of them. They're the best in the world, and you know, I'm sure they'll continue to do that. The Red Sox game had turned into a tartan army. The amount of kilts and the amount of Scotland shirts that were about the place, and I think they certainly made a party of it at the baseball game.
13: Rory McIlroy is tied for fifth on 1-under in the second day of the US Open. He's 6 shots off the lead. Shane Lowry is struggling, sitting on 5 over par, 2 over on the day and 15 holes in. American Wyndham Clark has a good lead at the top on 7-under with 15 holes played. It's a big night for Leinster as they hope to become back-to-back URC champions. Leo Cullen's men take on the Bulls at Croke Park from 7:30 this evening. And Katie Taylor was among those to receive an honorary degree from Trinity College Dublin today. The university referred to the Olympic champion as one of the most important women athletes of all time. Tax is 3 free Off the Ball podcasts a month. 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
6: A mix of clear spells and scattered showers, lows of 10 degrees.
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5: Sinead today became our biggest ever winner of Cash Machine, €307,000. She won, however, we don't have long to wait for our next one. This day week, you could be our next winner. Details how to get it on the way. Yeah. With David Guetta and Usher, Without You coming up. But now, as we get you into the weekend on the big ride home, here's DJ Sammy.

98 FM, David Guetta, Usher on the Big Ride Home with Brian Maher. As we get you home, we head into the weekend, bringing you Dublin's best music mix. Tame Impala and Jenny coming up with Dracula. But now, Jade, Don't Walk Away on the Big Ride Home.

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0: I'd imagine she's still well and truly beside herself after winning €307,000 today on Cash Machine. A school teacher, Sinead, just leaving school, heading off on her summer holidays. Congratulations to you. 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But you know what? We've already topped it up. 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
0: Well, unfortunately, there has been a crash on the M50 going northbound on the Carrick Mines Junction exit, so take care. There on approach, M50 southbound is slow but moving between the M1 interchange and Blanchardstown. Round the road, heavily congested both directions between Marlborough Road Junction and the Triangle. Phibsborough Road inbound is bumper to bumper at the moment as well, from Doyle's Corner to Cross Guns Bridge, and traffic on Church Street solid both directions currently between North King Street and the Quays. That is your traffic as we get you home. Sunny Federa on the way. And Ariana Grande with Problem. All right, take it away.

0: Just Like That, the master, the maestro, that is Mark McCabe, will be with us tomorrow from 4 p.m. here on 98FM. I got you ones to watch on the way, Dua Lipa 2 and Baby Baby, Corona Sex.
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0: Turn it up. All right, festival season is officially underway and you can catch some of the action from this year's Isle of Wight Festival on Sky Arts tonight from just after 8. Lewis Capaldi will kick things off as the Friday night headliner. On Channel 4, then at 9, Celebrity Gogglebox is back, and this chat between Nigel Havers and Julian Carey pretty much sums up what it's like watching TV with my wife.
2: I think now going on a date with two new people.
3: Okay. Why were they thrown out in the first place?
2: Because the two bombshells were on a secret mission.
3: Why are they whispering all the time?
2: Because they're in the secret hideaway.
3: Oh, I see, okay.
2: I've explained that.
0: Oh, the questions. It's Gogglebox at 9. Our Celtic cousins are in World Cup action tonight as Scotland take on Morocco. Kickoff for that is at 11. And then on Apple TV Plus, season 2 of Sugar is back with Colin Farrell as the private detective who's hired to find the troubled older brother of a rising boxing star, only to uncover a much darker criminal conspiracy.
4: John Sugar, I'm a private investigator. Your brother's missing.
5: Hard enough finding someone who doesn't want to be found. Even harder when it's a race.
0: And then if you want to head to the cinema tonight or over the weekend, there's two big releases out today. First up, Toy Story 5. Buzz, Woody, Jesse and the gang face a brand new threat to playtime.
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9: Yeah, I got dibs on behind the dresser.
0: The actors sound like their batteries are running out. Anyway, it's got 7.8 out of 10 on IMDb. And Steven Spielberg's new sci-fi thriller Disclosure Day is also out today, starring Emily Blunt. The big question is, if someone proved we weren't alone in the universe, would you really want to know?
10: People have a right to know the truth. It belongs to 7 billion people.
11: What is it?
10: You wouldn't believe me if I told you. 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
0: All right, it's not getting amazing reviews either, to be honest with you. 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
7: It's almost 7 o'clock. 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

0: It's busy on the northbound side, heading towards the Carrick Mines Junction with the crash there. M50 southbound, slow but moving from the M1 interchange and Blanchardstown. East Wall Road is congested from Dublin Port Flyover to Shawmore Roundabout. Heavy on the South Circular Road, either way between Cunningham Road and Chapel is a bypass. Grand Canal, the usual congestion from Leeson Street to Portobello Bridge and then Phibsborough Road too. The usual congestion there. It's bumper to bumper currently from Doyle's Corner to Cross Guns Bridge. And that's your traffic on 98FM.
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2: At 7, I'm Maggie Chambers. A court has heard medical staff went against all protocols to get blood to a young girl injured in an alleged stabbing as quickly as possible. 52-year-old Riyad Bushakar of no fixed address has pleaded not guilty to 8 charges relating to the alleged incident at Parnell Square on the 23rd of November 2023. 98FM's Emily Keegan has this report, which listeners may find upsetting.
3: When Dr. Mike Boyle arrived at the scene of this alleged incident from the Rotunda Hospital, he said he saw a team of medical professionals treating a little girl lying on the ground. He said when he approached them, he noticed the girl was grey and he felt for a pulse on her leg, but there was none. He told the jury blood was mobilised from the Rotunda lab and staff went against all protocols to get it there as quickly as possible. He said the decision was made for the child to be taken to Temple Street to be stabilised, and he asked a colleague to call the matter and see if they could send a heart surgeon to the children's hospital. When asked what he noticed about the girl's condition while at the scene, he said, "I thought she was dead." The jury also heard from advanced paramedic Killian O'Gneave, who said when he arrived on the scene he became aware of 2 other children with injuries and he took over the care of a girl with a wound to her head.
2: A bar owner in the city says driving up footfall day and night is key to reducing antisocial behaviour. A woman in her 50s was the latest person to be injured in the city centre after an alleged attack on Exchequer Street in the early hours of yesterday morning. Justice Minister Jim O'Callaghan says he can't guarantee there'll be no crime in a large city like the capital, but says the boosting Gardaí on the streets has led to a greater sense of safety. Ian Redmond, owner of Hyde Bar, says staggered closing times are needed to ensure the city centre doesn't become too isolated at night.
4: Absolutely. Sunil Sharp and Give Us the Night campaign have been working for 20 years to progress the legislation of licensing laws to get more people into the city at night, to change the closing times of bars, restaurants, nightclubs, late bars.
2: Mana drone delivery has stopped flying in Ireland over planning concerns. The company says it's moving focus to nations with developed regulations in the area, including the UK and US. Solidarity TD for Dublin West, Ruth Coppinger, has raised concerns about noise and privacy from drones in her area of Blanchardstown. She says they are not welcome in the community.
5: We already have deliveries taking place on electric bikes, on push bikes. That's how most of them take place. So the arguments about the environment just don't add up for me at all. And many people

0: people were losing their jobs as a result of this as well.
1: There are over 130 decaying sites across the city, according to the latest derelict sites register published by the City Council. Dublin 8 has the highest amount with 36, while Dublin 1 follows with 18. Social Democrats councillor for the South West Inner City, Leslie Byrne, says developers are swooping in and building things which don't meet the needs of the communities.
2: A developer with lots of money can swoop in there, take the opportunity and swiftly turn it into hotels or student accommodation at what appears to be a far faster rate than what the council or indeed the government can do. And it does add to gentrification because these new buildings, they're absolutely not meeting the real need of local communities.
1: Dublin Bus is encouraging people to plan their journeys in advance this weekend. There are concerts taking place across the capital, causing diversions to some routes. Dublin Bus spokesperson Blake Boland says they are expecting a busy weekend with several events on.
3: We're encouraging customers really to plan their journeys in advance. They should give themselves as much time as possible to get to their destinations because of the increased demand on services, and those services are likely to be very busy this weekend due to the number of events around the city.
1: And Taylor Swift has revealed she wrote her track for Toy Story 5 in less than a day. The singer-songwriter told fans she saw a screening of the film and was so inspired she went straight home and finished the track in a matter of hours.
4: It's 6:57 p.m. In 2 hours, Bob Iger and Tom from Pixar are coming to hear it. We have not recorded it yet, and I think this is one of the most fun days of my life.
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5: 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Take a chance.
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8: Good evening, I'm Kate Henshaw. Leinster head coach Leo Cullen says they've given one last push ahead of tonight's URC decider. They take on the Bulls at Croke Park in half an hour's time. Cullen says they've worked hard as they look to make it back-to-back titles.
9: One final push, isn't it? Like, and it's this, someone will never play for Leinster potentially ever again. And, like, it's important that we, like, it's relish the time together.
8: Rory McIlroy is tied for fifth on one under par as he begins his second round at the US Open in the last few minutes. Shane Lowry had a disappointing day, finishing his round on 6 over, 3 over for the day. American Wyndham Clark finished his round today top of the leaderboard on 7 under. He's followed then by England's Matt Fitzpatrick on 3 under. Scotland fans are taking over Boston again ahead of their second World Cup game tonight. They face Morocco, chasing the knockout stage in the World Cup for the first time. Defender Andy Robertson says their thousands of travelling fans have made an impression, especially while watching a Red Sox baseball game at Fenway Park.
10: Can't speak highly enough of them. They're the best in the world, and you know, I'm sure they'll continue to do that. The Red Sox game had turned into a Tartan Army. The amount of kilts and the amount of Scotland shirts that were about the place, and I think they certainly made a party of it at the baseball game.
8: Shamrock Rovers boss believes their away match this evening will be tougher than anticipated. They face basement side Waterford, while second place St Pat's are up against Sligo Rovers at Richmond Park. Pearse Stadium hosts the meeting of Galway United and Derry City. It's also the third time these teams have met at different venues this season. Tonight's other fixtures see Shelburne head to Drogheda United and Bohemians welcome Dundalk. Wales manager Craig Bellamy has been linked with a switch to Burnley. The recently relegated side have reportedly contacted the Welsh FA about the possibility of a move to Turf Moor. The former Liverpool winger still has 2 years left on his contract, a role he has previously called his dream job. And Katie Taylor was among those to receive an honorary degree from Trinity College Dublin today. The university referred to the Olympic champion as one of the most important women athletes of all time. She'll face Flora Pilley at Croke Park this September in her retirement fight. To access 3 free off-the-wall podcasts a month, download the Go Loud app now.
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1: A mix of clear spells and scattered showers, lows of 10 degrees.
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11: Woo! 98FM's Summer Cash Machine continuing to change people's lives. It was a school teacher today. She was literally packing up the pens and pencils when somebody phoned, actually not somebody, our Barry Dunn phoned and said, do you want €307,000? She took that and she's off for the summer to a wedding in Bordeaux. I'll give you all the information because the cash machine has now been reloaded. We are ready to go again. 200 grand. Do you want to win it? I'll tell you how in a bit.
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absolute cracker for a Friday evening. Bellissima, DJ Quicksilver, right here on 98FM. Paul Ryder with you all the way till 10 o'clock tonight. A huge shout out to Dave, who is in the car driving home after a long day as a postman. If Dave is your postman, I'm telling you, you're in for a good laugh there. Paul Ryder with you, like I said, all the way till 10 o'clock tonight. I've got some Grace, Avicii, Levels, and the Cash Machine information. Stay right there.

0: 90LFM, the home of Dublin's best music mix, playing you some Grace, Not Over Yet. Paul Ryder with you all the way till 10 o'clock tonight, serving you the dance anthems that you need for your weekend. Whatever you're up to, drop me a text, 087-798-9898. Whatever you're doing, are you heading out? Is there a festival? There's concerts all over the city. I know Metallica are playing in Dublin tonight. Well, with 200 grand, you could do what you like. 98FM's Summer Cash Machine. Sinead is a school teacher. She was packing up the pens and grading the last of the homework when Barry Dunn gave her a phone call that completely changed her life.
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0: 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Get that entry in by 3 o'clock Friday. The cash machine will randomly pick an entry and it could be you that gets that call during Barry Dunn on 98FM. Pick that phone up within five rings, tell our Baz the prize amount and the cash will be yours. 200 grand, all you've got to do, text cash to 57557. I've got some Calvin Harris, Sigala and Roger Sanchez on the way.
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Drop me a text, 087-798-9898. Whatever you're up to for your Friday, I want to know about it. Because eventually, soon, we're going to be glued to the television. Strictly Come Dancing have announced their fourth contestant to take part. Chris Appleton, who is a hairdresser for the likes of Jennifer Lopez, Kim Kardashian, and many, many more. You'll probably have seen him on the Kardashian show for Disney. He is now going to be taken to the dance floor this coming September, I think it is, for Strictly Come Dancing, alongside the likes of Danny Dyer, Delta Goodrum, and Lacey Turner. I'm telling you, that's going to be an absolutely epic season. And then it gets us excited to who we're going to see in the Irish season coming next January. All that information and more you can check out on 98FM Dublin on our social media. Keeping it going, Wankelmuth after Stonebridge. Put 'em high, it's 98FM.

Flank on what my head is a jungle on 90 LFM. Paul Ryder with you. Big shout out to Thomas and Mary who are on the way to the Metallica concert, which is on in the Aviva Stadium. There's loads on this whole weekend, lads. So make sure that you're planning your journey correctly, whether it's the bus you're getting, whether you're getting the dart, whatever you're doing. Make sure that you keep an eye on where you're going. And I'm going to keep your soundtrack moving for a Friday night with 90 LFM Dance. Belters only coming up after some Roger Sanchez. Another chance. It's 90 LFM.

90 FM Dance playing you some Tiesto, The Business, and we are getting down to business. 200,000 euros. That's what the business of the cash machine is this week. I'll have all that information for you in just a bit. And I'm going to keep all the banging anthems going. Iconopop, Charlie XCX coming up after Cornell. Keep on jumping. It's 90 FM.

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0: 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Paul Wiley with you, playing you another hour of absolute dance anthems. 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

Sunny Padera, Crystal, My Lovin' on 98 FM. So we had a win in Matchy Matchy this week. Thank the Lord. I know the lads were only dying to give away all those amazing prizes. But guess what? The lads are back and doing it again this coming Monday. 98 FM's Big Breakfast with Rebecca and Brendan. Two absolute legends at their craft of playing Matchy Matchy. All you've got to do is match three words with the presenter of your choice. And you could win yourself a gorgeous prize list. They'll tell you all that information this coming Monday. It's Alcazar, Crying at the Discotheque.

0: Jack Jones, Ina Rolston, Breathe on 98 FM Dance. Don't forget, lads, this Sunday is Father's Day. Have you got the socks and jocks? Have you got the cards? Well, there's one dad who is Dad of the Year, according to Moonpig. I'll tell you all about that. Plus, playing some Tim Deluxe and Jonas Blue next.
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0: Well, well, well. School teacher Sinead picked up the pens. She was packing her bags. She's a school teacher, like I said. She was heading off, final day of school, and oh my God, a phone call from Barry Dunn saying, here, do you want €307,000? Well, she snapped that up. She's off to a wedding for the weekend and has massive plans to do up the gaff when she gets back. And your plans could extend to whatever you want. You could want to buy the house, you could do up the house, the holiday of a lifetime. Is there a car that you're thinking, oh, one day I'll own that? Well, you could. You literally could by this time next week. €200,000. That's what's in 98FM Summer Cash Machine. 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Next Friday, the cash machine will randomly pick an entry, and it could be you that gets that call during Barry Dunn on 98FM. 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This is definitely one of those. 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

You haven't lived until you've seen Becky Hill live. That's all I'm going to say. Shift Key, Better Off Without You on 98FM Dance. Paul Ryder with you. Don't forget, if you're loving these dance tunes, our man Mark McCabe is here every single Saturday from 4 p.m. He is the man, he is the myth, he is the maniac. Always say it about him. Every single Saturday, really kickstarting your Saturday. Whatever you're going to be up to tomorrow, drop me a text, 087-798-9898. I'm going to keep the dance anthems rocking. The Blessed Madonna is coming up after a bit of Darude, Sandstorm. It's 98FM.

98FM, the Blessed Madonna. Michael O'Shea is Moonpig's Ireland's number one dad. Don't forget, you can get your bits and bobs ahead of Sunday. Is it Sunday? Yeah, it's Sunday's Father's Day. Don't forget the socks, the jocks, the aftershave and all them good things for your daddy. It's Jason Evans.

0: It's playing you some David Guetta, Akon, and then Sneaker Pimps, Spin Spin Sugar. Paul Ryder with you all the way till 10 o'clock. Do not move a muscle, because straight after the news, I'm playing you some David Morales, a bit of Blonde and Alex Newell, and I've got that cash machine information. Stay right there.
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0: A very good night from the newsroom. The Taoiseach is offering his support to European Council President Antonio Costa following backlash over his decision to engage with Russia. It's emerged this week a member of the President's team opened back-channel communications with the Kremlin, the first interaction between Vladimir Putin and the UK since Ukraine was invaded. The contentious issue was raised by reporters to EU leaders in Brussels today. Taoiseach Micheál Martin said he doesn't think it's a bad move.
1: I trust Antonio Costa. Antonio Costa was already clear that Europe is not mediating and will not be mediators. But obviously, insofar as

90FM, Morgan Seatree, Carla Monroe. The Beat is jumping. Olivia Dean, Metallica, Codaline, all playing in the city tonight. How would you like to get your chance on tickets for every gig known to man? 200 grand will do that for you. I'll have all the information on the cash machine after Olive. You're not alone.

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0: Because that most definitely could be a possibility, but you've got to make sure that you do all the bits and the bobs that I'm about to tell you, right? 200,000 euros, that is what is in 98FM's Cash Machine. 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
2: I wanna dance by water beneath the Mexican sky. 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Are you with me? Are you with me?

0: some Glasgow something. I'll be back tomorrow morning from 7 a.m. with Weekend Breakfast. But don't you worry, Catherine McKiernan is on the way. She's got 98FM R&B and she's kicking things off with some Nina Sky. I'll chat to you tomorrow morning from 7.
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Bruno Mars, 24 Karat Magic on 98FM. It's Catherine with you this Friday night playing R&B. I hope you're delighted. It's Friday evening facing into the weekend now. Hoping you might have some nice plans, even if those plans are just not setting an alarm clock. One of my favourite things ever. So whether you're staying in or going out, I've got the perfect soundtrack for you. Ed Sheeran on the way, but right now, Shabba Ranks.

saying that for all you beautiful people. Yeah, I'm talking to you, Ed Sheeran and Khalid on 98FM. It's Catherine here playing R&B for your Friday night. So earlier today, we paid out an insane amount of cash on 98FM's Summer Cash Machine. I did say we were on a roll. Yeah, we're going to be paying out life-changing cash all summer long. You may as well throw your name in the hat because it could be you next. 98fm.com/cash machine for all of the details. Go on, give it a go. 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I've got Sweet Female Attitude coming right up and The Boyo playing Crow Park in a couple of months.

Camila Cabello with Liar on the station playing non-stop R&B for your Friday night. It's 98FM and it's Catherine here with you tonight playing the tunes. Poor Camila. She it's weird saying her first name alone. I feel like I have to say Camila Cabello. She recently split from her billionaire mystery man. But she posted, you probably saw this, like a tearful Instagram selfie, which personally I don't really understand why you'd bother. But hopefully she's doing all right. We can only hope. Blue Cantrell and Sean Ball on the way with something a bit more joyful. I've got Mabel and Blue Boy too. So we are talking top shelf collabs on the way now.

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1: One love, it really is all we need. 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It's Catherine here playing R&B for your Friday night. Whether you're staying in or going out, I've got the tunes to soundtrack your night. And hey, a quick reminder that the one and only Mark McCabe will be back tomorrow from 4, setting you up perfectly for your Saturday night. He plays 90s and noughties bangers, as well as an hour of classic trance anthems. Check it out tomorrow from 4. Right now,

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0: Oh, that is just joy in a song, isn't it? Hope you enjoyed that as much as I did. Eternal, I Want to Be the Only One on 98FM, playing R&B for your Friday night, as always. And in the next hour, plenty more for you. Pharrell Williams and Jay-Z kicking things off. I'll catch you after the news at 11.
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who played a phenomenal show at the Three Arena a couple of weeks ago. I wasn't there, so jealous if you were. Heard it was amazing, saw some clips and videos. Goodness, she looks like she puts on a show and a half. I will not miss her next time, that is for sure. It's Catherine here, playing R&B for your Friday night. Whether you're staying in or going out, hope you're feeling good about your choice. And hey, it's only what? Just after 11, so you could change your mind if you're in or out. Anyway, I will continue playing the tunes regardless. Drake is on the way, but right now, this is Snow with Informer. Tune

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1: 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Drake with Hotline Bling. Catherine here playing R&B for the evening. Hope you're delighted to say goodbye to that week pass, that you're looking forward to the weekend ahead. Quick reminder that it is Father's Day on Sunday, so if you're into that crack, you might want to get going on something. I have to get a card myself for my own papa. But whether you're a dad yourself and you need to be dropping hints at this point, or you got to get something for your own, then you consider the reminding done. Right, I'll have Nelly Furtado and Timbaland coming up, some Flo Rida and Robin Thicke too. Yeah, this is top shelf collab time. Catch you after.

I mean, that is the truth. I don't like it. I love it. Flo Rida and Robin Thicke on 98FM playing R&B for your Friday night. It's Catherine here with you this evening. And hey, I got to encourage you to tune into 98FM's Old School Sunday. It's on Sunday, would you believe? For all you 90s ravers and fans of noughties R&B, basically anyone who loves a good throwback, this is the perfect kickstart to your Sunday. Join Andy Preston from 10. He digs out his biggest anthems. It's basically 4 hours of nostalgia. It's the best. Check it out. Sunday from 10. And hey, I'm on before him, so check that out too. On the way, Lauryn Hill and Raven Lynae too. Keep it here.

I miss you. Come here. Rave Lynette, Love Me Not on the station playing the best R&B tunes this Friday night. It's 98 FM. Catherine with you playing the tunes. Lizzo on the way. Some Jason Derulo too. But right now, a little gem for you. This is Will Smith, Men in Black. Let me see you dance.

0: Brendan with you, and Jess is in for Reb. We love this part of the show.
1: We do.
0: We get to hear what's going on in your lives because we're very nosy. Here's Sarah's little win.
2: Good morning. My little win is it's finally Friday. What a week. Melting in the office all week. And on top of that, we're going to see Codeline on Saturday. We followed them since they were playing Pubs and Swords. And then on Tuesday, we are heading to Teddy Swim. So roll on 5 o'clock today.
0: Wow, all the gigs for Sarah.
1: I didn't even know those two were happening.
0: So
1: yeah.
0: Much on. It's like, it's June every year is like gig central in Dublin. Chaotic. It's so fun. Here's Viola.
3: My little win of the day. I'm going for 3 weeks holiday this evening.
0: 3 weeks? Somebody else earlier was doing 16 days.
1: I think we're missing out.
0: Well, where are you getting the annual leave?
4: Good morning, Rebecca and Brendan. Rose here from Bray. Heading off to Puerto Rico, Gran Canaria, Saturday morning. That's my little win. Can't wait.
0: Woo-hoo. Oh, Rose, have a ball. I went to Puerto Rico years ago. It was like one of the first family holidays we did.
1: I think I've been there, but we go on holidays, friend holidays, and I'm the friend that doesn't know where we're going.
0: Yeah. Here's Sienna.
5: Sienna here. My little win is that today I'm going to a school tour with my class to Dunavon Adventure Centre Park.
1: Oh.
5: And then after that, I'm going to a school disco. Happy Friday. Bye.
0: Happy Friday, Sienna.
1: God. I used to love school tours.
0: Yeah, and school discos. Fun. Doing the cha-cha slide. Thanks very much. And here's Jen.
6: Good morning. My little win is today is my last day in work, thankfully. I am going to do is Capaldi on Tuesday and I'm flying to London on Wednesday. So that's my week off. All jam-packed.
0: Jen, have a ball. And can I say, if you're going to Lewis Capaldi, get there for the support. It's CMAT. Like, are you joking? It's CMAT is Lewis Capaldi's support.
1: Stop. I'd nearly
0: go just for her. Make sure you get there in time. Jen, Sienna, Rose, Viola and Sarah, thank you so much for sharing your little wins.
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0: Welcome to a brand new game of Matchy Matchy. We had a big win this week. We've been playing for 100 days, Jess.
1: Oh, was it really? Okay,
0: it
1: well,
0: 100
1: that,
0: days.
1: That explains the excitement that happened that, here.
0: Yeah, so you'll have, if you haven't seen it on 98FM's Instagram, we're at 98FM Dublin. Matchy Matchy was won this week. 15 prizes.
1: They won 15 prizes?
0: Yeah, 15 prizes.
1: Oh, wow.
0: Yeah, incredible, including like Nido, a trampoline, there's so much. So if you haven't heard it, you can check it out on 98FM's Instagram. But this morning we're kicking off a brand new game of Matchy Matchy, which means, Jess, a brand new prize, a fancy barbecue for summer.
1: Ooh.
0: You'll be sorted. And hoping to win that fancy barbecue this morning is Sarah Jane in Clonshock. Sarah Jane, good morning. How are you?
8: Good morning. I'm great, thank you.
1: How are you keeping this morning? You've had a long week in work, I believe.
8: Oh, God, the heat would kill anyone, I tell you.
0: It's been so humid.
8: Oh, the offices are... Oh, and the trains. Oh, my God, no.
1: That's kind of sweaty, isn't it?
8: Sticky, horrible.
0: Yeah. Is there any aircon in the office, Sarah Jane?
8: No.
0: Okay. And have you got a little desk fan?
8: Not yet.
1: You should get one of those little handheld fans.
0: Yeah.
8: Yeah, we're in the shopping basket. It will be bought.
1: Oh, lovely.
0: Yeah. So, what have you been fan of? Are you just going around with A4 paper from the printer, just giving yourself a bit of a...
8: That's what I have been doing.
0: Yeah.
8: Me and the girls, oh my God, we're melting.
0: Very good. You have some fun plans for the weekend. What are you up to?
8: We're heading to Codeline on Saturday. So I'm looking forward to that because we followed them since they were pups. So, yeah. Then we have Teddy Sims on Tuesday.
0: Excellent stuff.
8: Yay!
0: Love that for you, Sarah Jane.
1: You deserve it.
0: And fingers crossed you're about to win a barbecue. Who would you like to play Matchy Matchy with?
8: Well, Jess is new, so I think we give her a go.
0: Oh, Jess, off you go to the soundproofing. Yeah, she was panicking, Sarah Jane, that she might have to press the buttons. So you've made her very happy for more than one reason.
8: Happy Friday.
0: Happy Friday indeed. Have you got a barbecue already?
8: No, actually, we had a little tiny one and it was left out in the rain and it was unsolved.
0: Oh, okay. Right, so, well. Yep. Sarah Jane, I tell you, the words are they're stuck this morning there. Signed, sealed and delivered. Okay, here we go. Your first word in Matchy Matchy is car.
8: Oh my God, it could be loads of that. Car radio.
0: Car radio.
8: Oh, damn.
0: Your second word is red. R-E-D. Red.
8: Oh, my God. Red. Red card.
0: Red card. The World Cup is on.
8: Yeah, it is. Might be in our mind.
0: And your third word is ghost.
8: Oh my God, straight in my head is Buster's, but I don't know whether she would go near that. ghost. Oh! Yes, that's it. Oh, sorry. Yeah. Ghostbusters.
0: Ghostbusters? Okay, so are we saying car radio, red card, and Ghostbusters?
8: Yeah.
0: Happy with those? Locking them in.
8: Yes.
0: Locking them in. And we're getting Jess back into the studio from the soundproof booth. How was your trip this morning?
1: Well, it was lovely. Sarah Jane, you should come and work here because it's freezing out there. Somebody's got the aircon on.
0: All the aircon going on. Okay, let's get you a matchy-matchy with Sarah Jane and Clonshock. First word, Jess, is car.
1: Wash.
0: No messing around there. Your second word is red. R-E-D, red.
1: Red. Oh my God. Red. Red. Red car.
0: And your third word is ghost.
1: Ghost. Man.
0: Have you got a matchy matchy with Sarah Jane in Clonshock this morning? Not this morning, guys. You were both on different pages this morning.
1: That was hard.
0: They were tricky. Sarah Jane said car radio.
1: Oh, okay.
0: Red card.
1: Oh, close.
0: And Ghostbusters.
1: Much better than
0: Ghost. Who are you going to call?
1: Sarah Jane, that was yours. Were definitely better than mine.
8: No, car wash was brilliant.
0: Sarah Jane, thank you so much for playing Matchy Matchy. Have a great weekend. Enjoy all the gigs.
8: Yeah,
0: and fingers crossed you get some aircon sometime soon.
8: Oh, no chance.
0: Okay. Bye, Sarah Jane.
7: 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Yeah.
0: Brenda with you this morning, and Jess is in for our Reb, and it is time to play our brand new game. Who's laughing now? Neither of us know who this is. All we've been told is that it is a very famous person.
1: Okay.
0: Could be an actor, could be a pop star, could be a sports person.
1: Really doesn't narrow it down.
0: No, it doesn't, does it? It doesn't help us. But if you can tell us who's laughing now, you'll win yourself a 500 euro flight voucher. Good morning to Andrew. You're on 98 FM. Andrew, how are you?
9: Hey, I'm good. How are you?
1: Not too bad. What are you up to today, Andrew?
9: I'm on the way to work. I'm coming into the city. I'm a service technician.
0: So, good.
9: Yeah.
0: What does that involve, Andrew?
9: Just commissioning air handling units, really.
0: Very good. Nice. A big day for you this Sunday. What's happening?
9: Yeah, before Father's Day.
0: Ah, congratulations, Andrew.
9: Thanks very much.
0: How old is the baba?
9: She's 10 months, so 10 months. She's getting big and bald.
0: Ah, brilliant stuff. Brilliant stuff. Andrew, tell us, who is laughing now?
9: I think it's Elon Musk, is it?
0: Is it Elon Musk? It's not, Andrew.
1: Good guess,
9: that's
1: though.
9: All right.
0: Great guess. Thanks for listening. Have a great Father's Day.
9: No problem. Thank
0: Cheers.
9: You.
0: Cheers. Good morning to Daniel, who's in D2 at the moment. Daniel, how are you?
10: Good morning, Brendan. I'm doing very well. How are you?
1: Good morning, Daniel. How's Cece sounding? Like you're in great form.
10: Well, I'm going to be in even better form now when I win this.
0: I love the confidence, Daniel. Come here. You've some nice plans for the weekend, do you?
10: Yeah, well, I was originally meant to go to Olivia Dean, but we cancelled that now because we're on the north side, so we thought we'd be a bit of a trek. So we're going for dinner and drinks instead. We're just back from the family holiday.
0: Oh, lovely.
10: Another one.
0: Yeah, the old move from Fairview to Marley doesn't suit everyone, does it, Daniel?
10: No, definitely not.
0: Myself included, Daniel.
1: Yeah. He's not happy.
0: Well, I can't wait to see her. Yeah. Daniel, tell us, who's laughing now?
10: I think it is Louis Theroux.
0: Is it Louis Theroux? Oh, Daniel, it's not.
10: No worries.
0: Thanks for trying, though. Have a great weekend. Cheers.
10: Bye.
0: Okay, there's a €500 flight voucher up for grabs. If you can tell us who's laughing now, all you got to do to play on Monday morning is WhatsApp Laugh and your name to
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0: A massive congratulations to Jonathan the Giant Tortoise. He's officially just become the oldest living land animal after turning 194.
11: Happy birthday to you.
0: That's the only version of Happy Birthday that should ever be played, I think.
1: That or 50 Cent in the club.
0: Oh yeah, fair enough. Okay. So it's believed Jonathan was born around the year 1832, which makes him the oldest turtle ever. They normally live to about 150.
1: Oh, wow.
0: So Jonathan's like, you know...
1: Wait, when was he born?
0: 1832.
1: And how old is he again?
0: 194.
1: Okay.
0: Wow. Jonathan is older than the Tower Bridge in London. He's older than the Eiffel Tower in Paris, and he's older than the Statue of Liberty in New York.
1: Oh my God.
0: He currently lives a very laid-back life on the South Atlantic island of St. Helena.
1: As he should.
0: And despite having lost his sense of smell due to his old age, local vets confirm Jonathan is in great condition and sports a healthy appetite.
1: What is he? Do we know what he eats?
0: I'm not sure what he eats. Okay. No, I'd say a lot of green things.
1: A lot of green things.
0: Sorry, did I read broccoli this morning that he had a vegan birthday cake? I think I did.
1: A vegan?
0: That would make sense, though. He wouldn't be eating the cream or the cheese, would he? He wouldn't be having a burnt basque for his birthday.
1: A vegan birthday cake.
0: I'd say it was a lot of leaves.
1: A lot of leaves.
0: Anyway, happy birthday to Jonathan. 194. Yeah, imagine if someone described you as having a healthy appetite. Like, thanks.
1: At 194, you'd be doing well, yeah.
0: You would actually be doing very well. Finally this morning, if the World Cup isn't your thing, might I interest you in the Tiramisu World Cup? The Tiramisu World Cup has taken place every October in Treviso in Italy since 2017. Hundreds of people make a tiramisu in the hope that theirs will be crowned the best in the world.
1: Oh, I would love to go. That's the type of World Cup I want to go to.
0: Well, yeah. Each year, if you're interested, they look for 100 judges to take on the awful job of having to taste all the tiramisu.
1: Brendan, I'm going to put us down for that for next year. That's what we're going to do for the, you know...
0: Well, a bit more information on the judging process.
1: Oh.
0: It's unpaid and you have to cover your own travel and accommodation. So it'll actually cost you money to be a judge at the Tiramisu
1: World Cup. For free to taste 100 different tiramisus.
0: I was listening to a podcast recently. I can't remember which one it was. It might have been Dish. And Marcus Mumford was on. And he was saying one of the lads in Mumford & Sons is obsessed with tiramisu. And he's applied to be a judge at the Tiramisu World Cup. But it's really, really, really hard to get into.
1: Oh.
0: So he doesn't know if he's going to make it.
1: Okay, well, if he can't get in, I don't know if we all have any luck. But
0: well, what I want to tell you about this morning is actually none of that detail. The Tiramisu World Cup has just become even more bonkers. So they're celebrating their 9th year. This October, they're adding a 10K tiramisu run.
1: So do you have to run 10K after eating tiramisu?
0: You have to run 10K and then you get to eat tiramisu at the end.
1: There's absolutely no way I'd be covering my travel and accommodation if I had to run a 10K.
0: Everyone who takes part will enjoy all you can eat tiramisu at the end. There are 1,000 slots for the race.
1: Sorry, who wants to do a 10K absolutely sweating and then going, oh yeah, just dying now for a bit of tiramisu.
0: Eat all the tiramisu. So there's 1,000 slots in this race. It's cheaper. The earlier you sign up, the cheaper it is. You know, like an old early bird ticket. Organisers say everyone who crosses the finish line, no matter the time, will get to enjoy their reward of unlimited tiramisu.
1: And you couldn't pay me to do that now, let alone me paying for it.
0: No, just go and buy a little cup of tiramisu and enjoy that.
1: Enjoy that.
0: Save the price of the flights and the accommodation.
1: Okay.
0: Marvellous.
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0: Nolita on Georgia Street have announced that they're going to bring back the Dragon for one night only. So if you don't remember it, the Dragon was a gay bar, gay club where Nolita now stands. And it was legendary.
1: It was. I nearly fell off my seat this morning when you told me this because I didn't know about it.
0: Yeah, so they're bringing it back June 27th as part of Pride celebrations, promising a full throwback to the nights that made the venue an institution in Dublin. All the classic anthems, big Pride energy, surprise performances, and a few nods to the venue's famous past.
12: Absolutely. It closed in 2015.
0: Did it?
12: Yeah.
0: Oh, 11 years ago. What? So that's very exciting it for everyone very. Who was a massive fan of the Dragon. But it got me thinking about so many other clubs and

0: Geico knows there's a home you and a road you. Right now you're hearing home you. He's not in an RV. He's at home, watching the great outdoors on TV.
1: For the lone gazelle, there sadly is no escape.
0: Meanwhile, road you always has an escape in an RV covered with Geico's added 24/7 emergency roadside service, so he can explore more of the great outdoors in real life. 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Road you should avoid that. 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
2: For obvious reasons, but it was somewhere in there, but it was very, very small, and okay. I want to see if someone else is going
3: to
2: guess.
3: Okay, we'd love to hear from you this morning. The clubs back in the day that you went week in, week out, that don't exist anymore, like the Dragon, if you could bring it back for one night, what club are you choosing? Send us a WhatsApp voice note, 0877 98 98 98. Michelle has been on.
4: Those were the days. Mojo's, Break for the Border. Barcode.
2: Yes.
4: Reds. Sin. Great days. Great days.
3: Where was Sin again?
2: I think Sin was... Was it a night that was in the Mez? Or am I just making that up? Someone can clarify that for me.
3: Yeah, I remember the name of it. And also Barcode, lads. I never went. Was that in a shopping centre or something? Was there a food court?
2: No, it's where the Clontarf gym is, where the dart station is now.
3: So I always remember people talking about like a food being in there.
2: It was kind of like a leisureplex met a nightclub.
3: Right.
2: It was absolutely mental. And actually, there was something in there as well that not many people remember. There was the Dracula Museum was downstairs.
3: I know. The Dracula Museum
2: was downstairs. So it was a nightclub, a museum, and a leisure centre all in one.
3: Wow. It's all gone pee-tong. Here's Colette.
5: Hi, guys. The best club for me was definitely the Red Box. The Red Box, baby. Also the Pod. Best days of my life.
3: So that was top of Harcourt Street, like Tripod.
2: And then there was
3: like the Chocolate Bar was downstairs.
2: Oh, I don't remember that name.
3: Where Adele played her first ever Irish gig.
2: Wow.
3: In Chocolate Bar, yeah.
2: Tripod was like, it was the kind of the one that was, it was hard to get into. Like it was...
3: It was like the closest to like a super club that Dublin would have had.
2: Yeah.
3: Here's Glenda.
6: I used to go to Quinn's and Drumcondra.
3: Oh, yeah.
6: I used to go from a Tuesday to a Saturday. Every week without fail. And then I ended up walking there. I got that bad, I ended up walking there. Like, oh, Queens was a spot.
3: It's reopening. They've done a massive refurb on it, yeah.
2: Oh, well, all I could think about is like, do you remember the days you could actually go out Thursday, Friday and Saturday night?
3: Not able anymore. Here's Leona.
7: Good morning, Brendan and Jess. I would absolutely love to run back Break for the Border. It was my favourite nightclub to go to. And I can neither confirm nor deny that I tried to go horse riding on the statue outside after one particular occasion in the nightclub. So here's a little fun fact that I will neither confirm nor deny. Absolutely confirm I tried to go horse riding on the statue outside.
3: Giddy up, Leona. I loved Break for the Border because on a Tuesday night when I was in college, they used to have a gay night called Glitz.
2: Oh, very good.
3: And they had, like, back in the day, like, all the X Factor people used to perform. I think there was, one or two of S Club 7 played at one stage. It was brilliant.
2: This is what I'm saying. They don't... Do you remember as well, like, when, like, the cast of Geordie Shore and all would be in the clubs and things like that? It just didn't happen anymore.
3: Sorry, lads, I wasn't there, but did Meghan Markle do an appearance in Crystal one time? Was anyone there?
2: If somebody was there, please, we need to know about that.
3: I think Meghan Markle was, like, at Crystal one night. And does anyone remember was it Bondi Beach Club on the Keys near the Halfpenny Bridge?
2: I was never in Bondi Beach Club, and people used to say to me like, oh yeah, there's an actual beach with
3: there was sand in there. I think there was.
2: Sorry.
3: I was there once.
2: Gull has just sent us a photograph of the
3: Leona's horse
2: outside Break the Border.
3: Yeah, okay. Was anyone in Crystal the night that Meghan Markle made an appearance, and was anyone in Bondi Beach Club on the Keys, and was there sand?
2: Was there an actual beach?
3: I remember there being a lot of stairs to get up.
2: I was never in it. I couldn't for the life of me go on a night out if there was sand there. That's just too much for me. I couldn't go up with that.
3: As Jess has an existential crisis, send us a WhatsApp voice note with the clubs you'd love to bring back.
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6: 98. A very good night from the newsroom. European leaders have called on the up-and-coming Irish presidency of the EU to reach a timely deal on a budget for the bloc. A two-day summit has ended in Brussels with an expectation a multi-annual budget should be agreed by the end of the year. Ireland takes over the presidency next month. Council President Antonio Costa says progress has been made under the outgoing Cypriot presidency.
7: Our shared responsibility is to have the new long-term budget up and running in the beginning of 2028. To make that possible, we need an overall agreement by the end of this year. That is the only way for funds to continue flowing uninterrupted as of the 1st of January 2028.
6: British Transport Police have confirmed one person has died and a number of people have been injured in a train crash south of Bedford in England. It's understood a train had stopped and reported a fault when it was hit from behind by another. Both the East Midlands Railway services were travelling in the same direction toward London. The accident happened just after 5 o'clock this evening. Rail accident investigators are at the scene to start gathering evidence. Viral online clips of violent incidents in Dublin may be fueling the perception the capital is unsafe. That's according to a criminologist who says statistics show serious crime in Dublin has decreased. Her comments come in light of the Justice Minister Jim O'Callaghan's insistence that Dublin City is a safe place. Criminologist Trina O'Connor says online videos of antisocial behaviour can distort the reality.
8: We're seeing algorithms that amplify these kind of viral videos and that kind of dominance. So, say for in the past, like a local crime would have stayed local, but now with bystander footage, things can go viral and it can be repeated and repeated. And then there's some platforms who optimise violence for engagement, so they push content that triggers fear.
6: And Manus says it's ceasing drone delivery operations in Ireland, blaming a lack of clear national policy. A statement said decisions are being made locally around services and infrastructure, which creates uncertainty. The company will keep a number of divisions in the country, including research, customer service and engineering. However, it's warned planned expansion and job creation in delivery hubs has stopped. And that's your news for now.
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9: Good evening, I'm David Seagrave. World Cup co-hosts USA have booked their spot in the knockout stages of this year's tournament. They beat Australia 2-0, courtesy of a first-half strike from Alexander Freeman and a Cameron Burgess own goal. The result leaves the Socceroos in second place on 3 points. However, they can drop to third if Turkey beat Paraguay in the early hours of tomorrow morning. Dundalk have moved into the top three of the League of Ireland Premier Division with a 2-1 win over Bohemians. Elsewhere, it finished 2-2 between Drogheda United and Shelburne at Sullivan and Lamb Park, Harry Wood helping the Reds salvage a point on the road. League leader Shamrock Rovers secured a 2-0 win over Waterford. St Pat's left it late to beat Sligo Rovers by the same scoreline. Chris Forrester and Joe Redmond with the goals there, while Derry City suffered a 2-1 defeat to Galway United at Pearse Stadium. Former England goalkeeper Mary Earps says she's over the moon to be returning to the WSL. The ex-Manchester United shot stopper has joined the London City Lionesses following 2 years at Paris Saint-Germain. In rugby, Leinster have cruised to victory in the URC final to secure their second title in as many seasons. Tommy O'Brien, Rico Ioane and Jack Conan gave Leo Cullen's side a comfortable advantage at the end of the first half, while Harry Byrne and Sam Prendergast tacked on an extra two tries in the second 40 for good measure. It finished 36-7 at Croke Park. In boxing, Katie Taylor has been labelled as one of the most important women athletes of all time. The Olympic champion was among those to receive an honorary degree from Trinity College Dublin today. She'll close the curtain on her career this September when she faces Flora Pili in her retirement fight at Croke Park. And finally to tennis, French player Corentin Moutet has lost most of his prize money from Queens after swearing seven times during a post-match interview. He's been given the maximum punishment for unsportsmanlike behaviour and will have to pay just over £30,000. Moutet took home £32,800 for reaching the second round in London. To hear live commentary in the League of Ireland every Friday, download the Go Loud app now.
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6: A mix of clear spells and scattered showers, but becoming dry overnight with the lows of 10 or 11 degrees.
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0: 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I'm Jess Spencer, August, for the best new Irish music. 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